0: into the ensuite and grabbed my dress. Gone for the door. At this point, I realised the door's locked. So I raised my voice and I was like, open the door now. And he was like, all right, keep your knickers on, keep your knickers on.
1: The 77-year-old says the allegations against him are factually incorrect and entirely false. Sir Keir Starmer says tech firms must stop children sending and receiving explicit messages, or the government will legislate. The Prime Minister's given them 3 months to comply. A business group says unemployment could reach its highest level in more than a decade, with around 2 million people out of work. The CBI says conflict in the Middle East and rising energy costs will continue to push up costs. 82% of those contacting the National Gambling Helplines getting in touch about activity online. GamCare, which runs it, is worried about the impact the World Cup might have. It went up 11% during the last one. Mark Wince is from the charity and says late kickoffs present pretty dangerous.
2: Those nighttime hours where you can be withdrawn and often not talking with friends and family or those close to you, it can exacerbate some of the challenges that people are facing.
1: And card spending grew in May as consumer confidence begins to show signs of this recovery. Entertainment went up by nearly 6%, with many heading to the cinema to see The Devil Wears Prada 2 and The Sheep Detectives. From Sky News, I'm Barry Weir.
3: And 1am feels just like this. Mary Mandfield with you. Jax Jones on the way. Alex Warren now. It's

Mariah Carey's, I mean, just coming out the gates absolutely swinging with that one. Came out in 2010. And it's Mary Manderfield with you. It is officially Tuesday morning. So we're going to have a good one. I know people don't have a lot of good things to say about Tuesday, but I'm saying it's good. We're still in that warm-up time before the World Cup. We're kind of feeling refreshed, hopefully, from the weekend, and lots to look forward to this week, including the weather getting better. Right now, though, let's have some somber. This is Homewrecker.

0: Great energy from Ed Sheeran this morning. Right, Ray on the way, and a little throwback from Brandy and Monica.
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Sabrina Carpenter, Mary, keeping you company. And I'm still a little bit obsessed with all the little video clips and photos I'm seeing from the Grand Prix weekend. Mainly because of Kim Kardashian. I know, I should be focusing on the sportsmanship and how incredibly talented all the drivers are. But I do find F1 a little bit confusing. What I don't find confusing is Kim getting all glammed up and then stepping out of the way from the champagne spray because she didn't want to ruin her designer dress. I get it, girl.

0: Rihanna, Calvin Harris. Is that getting you excited for summer? Because it is for me. Olivia Dean playing for you next.
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Teddy Swims. And we've got to give it up to Bruno Mars, right? Years in the industry, and he just gives us hit after hit. This song, I Just Might, was a bit of a return for him, right? And it debuted directly at number one on the US Billboard Hot 100, tying him with Michael Jackson and Drake.

0: Shout out to Fat Joe and Ashanti for such a big tune. Right, we are coming up to 2 a.m. Stick around, the latest news plays next.
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11: The top story is this one. The US president says he doesn't think Israel will go back to war with Iran. Earlier, the two countries paused military strikes on each other following the recent escalation in fighting, including the pair firing missiles at each other. Donald Trump ordered the fighting to stop immediately. A spokesman for Iran's foreign ministry says the US must play its part.
12: The United States bears clear responsibility as a party to the April the 8th ceasefire understanding. Whatever happens in the region, direct responsibility of the United States is unequivocal. And the consequences of any escalation of tensions will also rest with the United States.
11: David Sullivan is facing further scrutiny after stepping down as West Ham chairman over the weekend. A number of accusations have been made against him by former models who were trying to get work at his newspapers. The billionaire businessman says the claims are factually incorrect and entirely false. The families of the victims of the Nottingham stabbing say they were let down by institutions at every single level. A public inquiry has been looking into the actions of Valdo Kaloka, who killed 2 students and a school caretaker. Companies like Apple and Google have been given 3 months to block smartphones belonging to children from sharing nude images. Sir Keir Starmer says if big tech companies don't act, they could face fines and criminal liability. Katie Heyman-Joyce is from the Molly Rose Foundation.
13: The amount of harm that children are coming to online related to sextortion and intimate images that they have been coerced into sending is astronomical, and this is a really strong signal from government that they won't put up with this, and it's up to big tech now to do right by children.
11: To sports, and the England and Wales Cricket Board is investigating what it calls a breach of team protocols. Ben Stokes and Gus Atkinson were involved in an incident at a nightclub hours after the first test win over New Zealand. And in football, Northern Ireland couldn't make it back-to-back friendly wins. They suffered a 3-1 defeat away to France. From Sky News, I'm Barry Weir.
14: Hello, 2am crew. Mary with you. It is officially Tuesday morning. Tom Grennan on the way. Sunny Federa now.

Benson Boone. And the next track I'm playing for you is from Ella Langley. It's called Choose in Texas, but I will say there's probably a lot of football fans who probably wouldn't choose Texas right now if they could. All right, of course, the World Cup has come to the USA, Canada, and Mexico this year, but it's proving increasingly difficult for fans as the Americans just keep saying, oh yeah, by the way, it's really difficult to get to our stadiums. You can't walk. There's no car park. There's no public transport. I'm not really sure what the plan is, but I know that football fans are none other than tenacious. They will find

0: big old voice from Kelly Clarkson. Right, BB Rexha and Faithless on the way. Don't go anywhere.
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0: Alex Warren. 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Alex Warren, I think he's super charming. 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But then you've got a secret weapon like Gracie Abrams. 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We've got to be thankful because we've got songs like this, a new one from her. This is Hit the Wall.
1: I'm

0: Bradford say on your Tuesday morning. Swedish House Mafia and John Martin on the way to really wake you up just in case you need that energy boost. And Miles Smith next.
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it's Mary keeping you company. Just letting you know that after 3 a.m. we have the biggest party happening, all right? The clubs have closed, the pubs are shut, but we are here with the throwback hour from Dr. Dre and Snoop Dogg to Destiny's Child, Flo Rida to Naughty Boy. You are going to love what we have in store. That is happening after 3. Right now, though, new music from Teddy Swims.

0: party, and the throwback hour is just going to carry on the good vibes. It's happening after three.
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14: The top stories this are. Donald Trump says he doesn't believe Israel will return to war with Iran. Earlier, the two countries agreed to step back from attacking each other after a weekend that had seen missiles fired in both directions. Last night, the Israeli military said it shot down an aerial target from Yemen. Africa's top referee has been refused entry to the United States after he arrived to work at the World Cup. Chu Rawson reports from Mexico City.
15: Omar Albert Kadir Artan was set to become Somalia's first World Cup referee, but he was turned back at Miami Airport despite believing he had a valid work visa. It's because Somalia are on the US travel ban list. FIFA, whose president Gianni Infantino last year said everyone will be welcome at this World Cup, says they are not involved in host country immigration.
14: Ministers are being urged to put drone production at the centre of future military spending. Billions of pounds could be given to firms developing the technology under the Defence Investment Plan due before next month's NATO summit. Eight companies are understood to be joining a new national development hub in Swindon as drones play an increasingly important role in modern warfare. Hugo Crawford is from the manufacturer Neros.
16: If the UK doesn't decide they're going to take unmanned systems as a genuine capability, the risk is we never know when the next global conflict is going to start. If the UK doesn't invest in this technology, it's going to be caught wanting when the time comes.
14: Figures reveal 1.5 million people were taken to court over unpaid council tax last year. The GMB trade union is now calling for progress on council tax reform, saying that the banding system is out of date. UK economy is expected to grow more slowly than previously thought as rising energy prices push up costs for households and businesses. The Confederation of British Industry says inflation could climb to 3.7% next year. And Toy Story star Tim Allen says he never expected the franchise to continue beyond its third film. The latest movie sees his character Buzz Lightyear reunite with Tom Hanks's Woody. From Sky News, I'm Barry Weir.
0: I'm bringing you the best possible gift at 3 a.m. It's Mary with you, and this is your throwback hour, kicking it off with Dr. Dre.

Lizzo and Ariana Grande. I know this song is only, what, 7 years old, but it feels like an absolute lifetime ago. This is the power of the throwback hour sometimes. It really just distorts reality and distorts our meaning of time. It's Mary Manderfield with you, and this is what we do nice and early in the day just to make sure that we get going with some good energy. Right now, this is The Ones with Flawless on your throwback hour.

0: Good one for your Tuesday. Stick around, Gaga on the way and some Omi getting us into the spirit after this.
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Nelly Furtado. Say it right. That one was recorded at 4 a.m. and Timbaland said to Nelly, you look tired. I think you should go home. But she insisted on sticking around. And listen, I'm glad she did, because this is the treat we got at the end of it. It's now surpassed 1 billion streams on Spotify. Not bad at all. Right, this is your throwback hour. So let's keep the throwbacks coming. Bye.

0: SOS. In case you didn't know, that song is littered with song titles from number one tunes from the 80s. Insane. You'll have to listen with a closer ear next time. I promise you, they're in there. Right, Kylie Minogue on the way and Coldplay coming up after this.
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Gavin Harris and Ellie Goulding just giving us some of the best dance music we've ever had. Thank you for that. This is your throwback hour on your Tuesday morning. And you know what? Justin Timberlake headed to the studio with no plan and no preconceived idea of what his album Future Sex Love Sounds would kind of sound like or how it would end up. It started with Love Stoned, and I guess he then just knew the direction they were going in. This one's from 2007. It's lots of Justin Timberlake's own voice being used in this. It's beatboxing, it's layered his vocals. It's doing what he needs to do. This is Love Stoned on your throat.

0: 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That's how we do things. We're now coming up to 4 a.m. Stick around. Megan Trainor on the way, John Newman, and I'll be reading out your shout-outs. 0333 2020 800 on WhatsApp. Go on, drop me a message.
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13: Top stories this hour. Donald Trump says he doesn't believe Israel will return to war with Iran. Earlier, the two countries agreed to step back from attacking each other after a weekend that has seen missiles fired in both directions. Our US correspondent James Matthews asked this question when he got the US president on the phone earlier.
14: If Netanyahu goes back to war with Iran, will you be with him? He said, I don't think it'll happen. It's all working out very well. Iran is doing what they have to do. I don't think that's going to happen. Okay.
13: Africa's top referee will not be allowed to officiate at the World Cup after he was refused entry to the USA. Omar Artan was set to become the first referee from Somalia at the World Cup, but he was forced to fly back to Istanbul after being turned back at Miami. Artificial intelligence is going to be used to help clear the backlog of Crown Court cases in England and Wales. AI will identify similar cases to be heard together rather than separately. Ministers are being warned they could be caught wanting in a global conflict if they haven't properly invested in drones. The upcoming defence investment plan is expected to commit billions of pounds to drone production. Plans are also being drawn up for a new UK hub in Swindon. Labour's Will Stone is one of the town's MPs.
15: It's going to be the largest indoor drone testing facility in all of Europe, 4 times the size of the one in Latvia. It's going to be segmented off into multiple different parts so you can test different types of drones, but it's going to be a state-of-the-art piece of a kit and equipment.
13: England cricket captain Ben Stokes and fast bowler Gus Atkinson's places in the squad for the second test against New Zealand are in doubt. The pair are being investigated for breaching protocol, having been involved in an incident at a nightclub hours after winning the first match of the series. And May's heatwave drove a surge in spending as people raced to buy barbecue food and sunglasses. Total UK retail sales went up almost 4% year on year, with online sales increasing nearly 11%. From Sky News, I'm Barry Weir.
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Teddy Swims on Hits Radio. Mary with you at 4:13 on your Tuesday. Good morning to Helena. She says, I'm not normally awake at this time, but I couldn't sleep. Turn the radio on. And here we are. It's great to have you. I hope you're enjoying the tunes. Hello to Leslie and Shinny listening in as well. I'm Mary Mandfield, and I like hearing from you. 0333 2020 800 on WhatsApp. Super simple. Drop me a message. If you're feeling like, you're the only one awake, trust me, you're not. You're part of a wider group of people on the early breakfast show. Right now, Lewis Capaldi. This one's Stay Love on Hits Radio.

0: Shout out to Ben, who's having a little early morning party to that one. Kygo and Whitney. Right now on Hits Radio, can we please talk cash?
1: 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Just magnificent.
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0: winner. Oh, there is some exciting stuff going on this summer, including the football. 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Calls are charged at the standard rate. This is for over 18s only, and the lines close this Friday at 5pm. All you have to do is answer our call, and £750,000 will be yours, paid straight into your bank account. Doesn't sound bad at all, does it? Wishing you loads of luck. I'm going to keep the big tunes coming. It's exactly what you need on a Tuesday morning. Ray on the way, and a little throwback from Neo to come.
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Yes, Ray on Hits Radio. Did you hear Russell T Davies was on the Hits Radio breakfast show? And he said that he would be keen to turn Ray into a television star, right? He said he was in awe of Click Clack Symphony, the song that she did with Hans Zimmer, and that she's basically, like, making her own TV shows anyway with cinematic scores. So, yeah, he's inspired. He says, I've done it with Kylie Minogue. I've worked with Ollie Alexander. I could do it with Ray. I say, check her out. Look out for her on a TV show near you very, very soon. Why not? Right, my darlings, we've got Calvin Harris and Clementine Douglas on the way. Right now, how about some new Jason Derulo? This one's sexy for me on your Tuesday morning right here on Hits Radio.

0: It's like a summer party, even though today is going to be sunny spells and showers, blustery and cool. But you know what? We're going to warm ourselves up with some Sia and Sean Paul. And Ed Sheeran plays after this.
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Sia and Sean Paul. It's Tuesday morning, coming up to 10 to 5. Do you know what? It is a lovely time of year because, you know, in spring, you get all the new baby animals, little lambs around, little calves, and also celebrity babies. They're popping up everywhere. Molly May and Tommy Fury had their little baby a couple of days ago. We don't know the name yet, although I heard rumours flying around it was Bambino. You know, because their daughter is Bambi. I'm going to just guess that's not the name. Also, Holly Hagen from Geordie Shore. She's had a little girl. They already had a boy called Alpha Jax. Now they've got a little girl whose name is Madison Darcy. Very, very sweet. Right, I'll let you know. As soon as I hear Molly May's baby name, you'll be the first to know, all right? Right now, Miles Smith and Niall Horan.

0: Robin S. Come on, it doesn't get much better than that. Coming up to 5am, right here on your Tuesday morning, Hits Radio is the place to be, especially for my early risers. I got you. Listen, I've got details to make me a winner to come. We've got loads of cash to give away at the end of the week. The latest news on the way. And a morning motivator if you need an extra boost of energy. Don't go anywhere.
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8: Top stories this on. Donald Trump says he doesn't believe Israel will return to war with Iran. Earlier, the two countries agreed to step back from attacking each other after a weekend that had seen missiles fired in both directions. Last night, the Israeli military said it had shot down an aerial target launched from Yemen. Africa's top referee has been refused entry to the United States after he arrived to work at the World Cup. Joe Rawson reports from Mexico City.
9: Omar Albert Kadir Artan was set to become Somalia's first World Cup referee, but he was turned back at Miami Airport despite believing he had a valid work visa. It's because Somalia are on the US travel ban list. FIFA, whose president Gianni Infantino last year said everyone will be welcome at this World Cup, says they are not involved in host country immigration.
8: Ministers are being urged to put drone production at the centre of future military spending. Billions of pounds could be given to firms developing the technology under the Defence Investment Plan due before next month's NATO summit. Eight companies are understood to be joining a new national development hub in Swindon, as drones play an increasingly important role in modern warfare. Hugo Crawford is from the manufacturer Neros.
10: If the UK doesn't decide they're going to take unmanned systems as a genuine capability, the risk is we never know when the next global conflict is going to start. If the UK doesn't invest in this technology, it's going to be caught wanting when the time comes.
8: Figures reveal 1.5 million people were taken to court over unpaid council tax last year. The GMB trade union is now calling for progress on council tax reform, saying the banding system is out of date. UK economy is expected to grow more slowly than previously thought as rising energy prices push up costs for households and bills. The Confederation of British Industry says inflation could climb to 3.7% next year. And the number of people using rental e-scooters in England has grown by more than 50% in a year. Campaigners say demand is rising and they want ministers to end delays to expanding schemes nationwide. From Sky News, I'm Barry Weir.
11: Morning, my sweet angels. It's 5 a.m. Merry with you on Tuesday, the 9th of June. This is Olivia Dean.

0: This is like a forgotten hit, right? Naughty Boy and Beyonce on Hits Radio. Absolutely adore it. Right, Mary Manderfield with you. 5:15 on Hits Radio. Are you up? Are you awake? Before we have our morning motivator, can I just say, I got up 15 minutes before my alarm last night. 15 minutes, where normally I'd snooze. No, I didn't. I just got out of bed. I said, come on, Mary. I said, there's no need to rush. Just get up. And you know what? It worked a treat. I feel great. So I can be your inspiration for today. Just get going. But look, don't just take it from me. We've got our morning motivator. This morning, the lovely Harriet. Just reminding you that the day is yours.
1: Congratulations, you've made it to another day. Let's smash this day and do well. I promise you, today is going to be better than the last. And if it's not, let's keep looking forward and keep going. I believe in you and I'm forever rooting for you. Enjoy your day, honey.
0: Logical, whilst also inspirational. If today ain't your day, then I'm sure tomorrow will be. But let's give today a great go. Thank you, Harriet. Right, let's get the tunes coming. Taylor Swift on Hits Radio. I knew it. I knew you. On your Tuesday morning.

0: Gaga and Bruno Mars puts that just nice chilled feeling in your brain. How about a little excitement? We are talking cash.
1: Whoa! Just magnificent.
2: 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Make me a
0: winner. 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This is for over 18s only, and I do not want you to miss out. It is 5pm on Friday that the lines close. Just answer our call. And £750,000 will be yours, paid straight into your bank account. I'm wishing you loads of luck. Right, Tuesday mornings have never felt quite so good. Kings of Leon on the way. Don't go anywhere.
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1: Benson Boone.
0: These beautiful things that I've got.
1: The beautiful thing that is happening is that it is going to get warmer throughout the week and towards the weekend. I know it might seem a million miles off, but I'm doing that thing where I'm trying to be a little bit ahead of the game. I've already planned my beach trip for Sunday. So we've just got to hope. Let's just hope the weather kind of is on our side. It's Mary with you, and I love to know what you're up to on a Tuesday morning. I like to know what you're up to all mornings, but you know, Tuesdays, sometimes I feel like a bit of a drag. Lee says the plan for this week is to get the garden sorted. I'm hosting a barbecue on Saturday, so it needs to look fresh. Okay, yeah, you got to get out when you can. Good morning to Letitia as well. She says, I have a little baby girl. She's 6 months old, so time is a concept to me. I'm awake at all hours. And Richmond said, good morning, Mary. I hope you're enjoying the rest of the day. I'm going to go to work and it's going to be a fantastic day. Look at this positivity. I told you we need that on a Tuesday. Thanks so much. 0333 2020 800 on WhatsApp. Get your messages in. In the meantime, I've got a throwback from Little Mix and some Sienna Spiro. She's only 20 years old and she's given us absolute bangers like this already. She's off to a good start. This is Material Lover on Hits Radio.

0: Little Mix on Hits Radio. Good morning to Julia and Michael, and it's their daughter's 9th birthday today, so they are up early getting the kitchen set decorated, ready for when she wakes up. That is some sweet parenting. I hope you have a gorgeous breakfast ready. Right, BB Rexha and Faithless on the way.
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10: Hello, I'm Sam Thompson. 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The countdown to Steven Spielberg's new blockbuster Disclosure Day has begun.
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I mean, people are calling it the royal wedding. Dua Lipa and Callum Turner got married over the weekend in Sicily. Apparently, they said their vows in a gazebo. Elton John was there singing Your Song. And the party went on throughout the night. Do you know what I was hooked on? There was a TikTok user called Marty.

0: was gonna play her songs at her wedding. She did. New rules just came on. But now we've moved on.
1: She was just there hearing it all from her bedroom.
0: I have to give it to the DJ. They're playing.
1: She says, I've got to give it to the DJ. Turns out the DJ was Mark Ronson. And she said, I'd hire him for my wedding. I think we'd all hire him if we could. I mean, they're doing it right, aren't they? This is what happens when you're the hottest pop star of the moment. You get Mark Ronson and Elton John at your wedding. Right now on Hits Radio, let's have a little throwback. This is Blue.

0: it still hits today. Blue, you knew what you were doing with this one. You knew you were giving us a banger. My darlings, I've been Mary Manderfield. Of course, I'll be back with you tomorrow from 1 a.m. And if you're awake at 3 a.m, we do a throwback hour. So if you like throwbacks like that, come and join. Right, I'm handing things over to the lovely Tom Green. He's looking after breakfast for Fleur, Will and James. And because the World Cup is just around the corner, he wants to start a sweepstake and get everyone involved. You don't want to miss it. He's on in just a mo. Plus details for Make Me a Winner coming up. Have a good one.
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8: Top stories this hour. A Warrington mum says plans by the government to force tech giants into implementing more protection on children's phones don't go far enough. Yesterday, the Prime Minister gave companies until the end of summer to enforce tools stopping children taking explicit images of themselves. But Esther Jai, whose daughter Brianna struggled with social media before she was murdered by two other teens, says a full ban is needed.
9: If we don't raise the age of social media to 16, we're going to continue to see an increase of poor mental health in young people. We're also seeing 500 daily referrals to mental health services around anxiety. If we don't act now, we're going to see an increase in this.
8: A man's been arrested after police found potentially hazardous chemicals inside a flat in Salford. Officers were called to Rowland Street on the 31st of May following concerns for someone's welfare. The substances were removed and a 28-year-old man was assessed under the Mental Health Act before being arrested on suspicion of an offence under the Biological Weapons Act. There isn't believed to be a wider risk to the public. The US president says he doesn't think Israel will go back to war with Iran. Earlier, the two countries paused military strikes on one another following a recent escalation in fighting. Donald Trump ordered the fighting to stop immediately, but a spokesperson for Iran's foreign ministry says the US has got to play its part.
10: The United States bears clear responsibility as a party to the April the 8th ceasefire understanding. Direct responsibility of the United States is unequivocal, and the consequences of any escalation of tensions will also rest with the United States.
8: More than 175,000 people were taken to court over unpaid council tax in the Northwest last year, according to new figures from the GMB union. It's calling for progress on council tax reform, saying that the banding system is woefully out of date. And collectible coins celebrating 50 years of animation studio Aardman are being launched by the Royal Mint. They'll feature beloved characters including Wallace and Gromit and Shaun the Sheep.
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8: Showers and some sunny spells today across Manchester in the northwest with highs of 15 degrees Celsius. That's the latest. I'm Alex Quartz.
11: Right, morning. Let's do Tuesday, shall we? Day number two of the week. It's Tom Green on Hits Radio Breakfast with Miley and Ed Sheeran to get off.

quite believe I'm saying this. On the 9th of June. I think it might be big coat weather out there today. And I genuinely was cold on the way to work this morning. It's like winter coat stuff. On the 9th of June. I don't love it. I really don't. Miley Cyrus. On Hits Radio Breakfast, it is Tom Green in for Fleur, who's back next Monday, by the way, so don't panic. You're like, where are they? Where's Fleur? Where's Will? Where's James? Next week they're back, so don't worry. And listen, how are you? How's Monday night? How's Tuesday? Back winning with old Harry Styles, getting you into that Wembley show. We'll do that after 8 o'clock this morning. And did you have a good Monday night? It was panic stations with me yesterday. If you weren't here just after 9 o'clock, I had a realisation that I knew yesterday was special, but I just couldn't... Do you know what I mean? It's like there's something there and you're like hitting your head. And you're like, "What? Why is today important?" I realised at 9 o'clock, bang on the show actually, that yesterday was my wedding anniversary. I totally forgot, so it was good. The good thing is though, when you've only been married recently, like I've only been married 2 years, a lot of the presents are quite cheap. So I don't know if you know this, but the second year wedding anniversary is cotton. So it's brilliant. So on the way, I left the studio yesterday, had some stuff to do, walked to the train station, went into a shop, got some pyjamas, cotton, full of it. Nothing says romance like 2 years in, like a lovely little PJ set. It wasn't sexy, it was more just comfortable.

0: I'm glad I'm not the only one that felt it this morning. Hello to Josh on 0333 20 2800. Tom, you're right. It is freezing this morning. Well, it's not freezing, Josh, but it is cold out there. Big coat weather. Matt, it's June. Bieber and Beauty and a Bee on Hits Radio Breakfast. Love the fact we're playing that again. That is a proper banger.
1: Just magnificent.
2: 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Make me a
0: winner. And yeah, we're back again doing this. We will pay out all that money again on Friday this week, the £750,000 payout. Every single week at the moment, we're transferring mad amounts of money. It was a few weeks ago now that I got an email about this, about Make Me a Winner, and there was just a line in there that I couldn't believe, right? 15 million quid is how much we've handed out on this game. Ooh, £15 million we've transferred into people's bank accounts. We have a winner every 7 days, and we are on the lookout for our next winner. Whether you play every single week and you're just waiting for your time, or maybe you've never played, we have had people win. They text once and then win, which is fun, I suppose. This is how you get involved, right? On a Tuesday morning, pre-7am, you just got to text the word WIN to 63103. Guaranteed 750k payout, right? 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So, get to speak to lovely Gemma, which is a treat, and 750 grand in your bank account. WIN to 63103. Very good. All right, head down. Let's do Tuesday morning. Sabrina Carpenter, Espresso on the way. And lovely Gracie Abrams is on next.
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24: A police investigation has closed the A580 East Lancashire Road in Haydock from Millfield Lane to junction 23 of the M6. Meanwhile, you may want to allow a bit of extra time because there's no Metrolink service via Market Street between Victoria and St Peter's Square and between Victoria and Piccadilly due to engineering works. Also look out for temporary lights on Woodford Road at the Bramhall interchange because of water main work. That's the latest. 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

0: morning, Hits Radio Breakfast with Tom Green, Maroon 5, and this love bang on 6:27 as well. I know at this time in the morning when you're rushing around, literally every single moment counts. Because I had that thing this morning running slightly late and going, oh, I'm not going to have time to get myself a coffee. Should have got up 90 seconds earlier. Absolute disaster. And loads going on out there today. Well, obviously, we're hooking in with Harry Styles tickets on the way. And this Haven Holiday Park's teaming up with Wetherspoons to put a Wetherspoons into every single holiday park. I can't work out whether this is a good thing or it's going to be utter chaos. I can't call it at the moment. Very busy on WhatsApp this morning. It's a nice one. 0333 20 2800. Frankie's in there. Hello to Sam in there. We should have Emma on the line, actually. Morning, Emma.
1: Good morning.
0: Good morning. Happy Tuesday.
1: And same to you.
0: Or is it Happy Tuesday? What's going on with you? Apparently something's going on.
1: Yes, I recently had surgery on my ankle. I had my ankle fused because of degeneration in the bone.
0: Oh, dear.
1: And I went to see my surgeon last week and he told me that there was a screw coming back out of my ankle.
0: No!
1: So I'm going in today to have it taken out.
0: No! That's so annoying!
1: I'm driving myself there and I'm driving myself home.
0: Oh, well done. Okay, so you've got some independence. That's good. So you're on the... Hold on. So you're on the way to hospital right now?
1: Yes, to Stafford General.
0: Oh, God. It makes me, if I'm honest, I know this is a little bit maybe bad, but with me just being a bit tired this morning, I feel a bit better because at least I'm not having surgery. I know that doesn't help you, Emma, but you've helped me and the lovely listeners. And surely when you get back, lots of sympathy, maybe a Domino's tonight.
1: Don't know about that, but I'd like to show you, I'll take that.
0: Whatever, best of luck on a Tuesday morning. Sending love.
1: Okay, thank you. Thanks, Tom.

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1: Go!
0: With $750,000 this Friday.
1: Brilliant. Just absolutely brilliant.
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2: 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I could go and

0: lovely Gracie Abrams. And that's so true. 25 to 7. I'm glad I'm not the only one that had a rushed morning this morning. Does make me feel a bit better about how hectic I was. Sandy saying, Tom, I'm in the same boat as you. I missed my morning coffee on the way to work. Did you buy one, though, Sandy? Did you stop and get a La Poste roll on the way in? Very over the top for a Tuesday. To be fair, though, £750,000. It made me a winner, Sandy. Get a coffee every day on the way to the office if you win that. Details next. And still everyone online this morning talking about the F1 on the weekend in Monaco. I've got two favourite videos that are doing the rounds. Have you seen the Michael McIntyre video? It's very funny. Michael McIntyre getting interviewed, weirdly hanging out with Holly Willoughby. Don't know why. Are they mates? Not sure. They were hanging out and they got pushed out of the way by Kim Kardashian's team. It's like, Kardashian's coming through! Kardashian's coming through! And then there was a weird moment where Kim and Michael had a chat. And also, you know Martin Brundle, who does the walking round stuff? Everyone needs to be prepared when, if you're a celeb and you go into this, you got to talk to Martin. You got to know who he is and you got to talk to him because he will chase you. And he did end up chasing Kim Kardashian, which was quite funny.
1: Kim, Martin Brundle, Sky F1, how are you today? Yes. No, you don't need to push me, mate. normally people will have a quick chat with us. Are you enjoying F1? Yeah.
0: Ignore
1: it. Okay, it came with Chloe, so we're not talking today.
0: Oh, dear. I love there's a world now where Kim Kardashian is aware of Martin Brundle. It's a good crossover. Right, Olivia Dean plays on the show so easy before 7.
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1: The A580 East Lancashire Road is closed westbound from the M6 at junction 23 to Kenyon's Lane South in Haydock due to a police investigation. Meanwhile, there's no Metrolink service via Market Street between Victoria and St Peter's Square because of engineering works. Also, temporary lights are causing delays on Wallingford Road between the Trafford Centre and Urmston for gas main work, whilst over in Bolton, there's temporary lights on Lever Street at Rigby Court for electricity work. There's more on our website.
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debunk the Taylor Swift myth, which is going around today. Not that I have any sort of information that you don't, but I just know it's not true. For everyone that's writing the headlines that Taylor Swift is going to get married at Madison Square Garden in New York, that just isn't happening. It'd be like getting married at the Co-op. You can't do that. I mean, as in the arena, not the shop. What's she going to do? Sell tickets. It's not happening. Everyone is talking about that today. But the more I think about it, you know, I grew up going to the MN Arena in Manchester. If I could get married there, I probably would have done. Wouldn't have minded it. It is Tom Green on Hits Radio Breakfast. Fleur back next week, winning Harry Styles tickets on the show. And it's nice and busy on WhatsApp this morning. It's a nice one. Hello to Gemma saying, Tom, it really is a Monday-flavoured Tuesday, isn't it? Hey, that is very negative at 6:48. I can't have a more Monday than I had on Monday when I walked into my wardrobe yesterday. That's how tired I was after today's show, because I'm not used to getting up at this time. I walked into the door of my wardrobe and have a mark on my head, like a kid coming back from high school who's got into a fight or something. So that's going on. And also, can we have an entry into the inaugural Smug Awards this morning? Hello to Sam. I get it, because it's light out there. It's not warm, but Sam feeling very smug, saying, Tom, can I get a shout-out on the way to the gym this morning? Inaugural Smug Award winner, Sam. Very well done. And this is Bruce.

0: would thank the Saltburn film for. Just one of them being the return of this into our lives. The fact that we could play this again on the radio. Sophie Ellis-Bextor and Murder on the Dance Floor on Hits Radio Breakfast. Also bringing us Jacob Elordi. Next James Bond. It's between him and old Dua Lipa's Callum, isn't it? Callum Turner. Also bringing us Barry Keoghan. I put off watching Saltburn for ages as well. I have this thing. Do you have this thing when people, if people tell you to do something, you don't want to do it? Or people say it's really good. It's like the best thing ever. You've got to do it. I'm like, well, I'll be the judge of that. And I don't get round to watching it. And then I watched it and it was great. I did the same thing with Leonardo DiCaprio's One Battle After Another. Because it won all the awards. And I was like, well, I'm not going to watch it now. Okay, it's won all the awards. And I did something that I've not done for years. I think it was on Sunday night. I got into bed with my laptop and I watched a film in bed. And I watched Leonardo DiCaprio's One Battle After Another. And it's very good. I don't want to add to everyone saying it's very good because you might not watch it. But it's really good. Sean Penn in it is amazing. I know he doesn't do award ceremonies or anything anymore. But he's a very good actor. One Battle After Another. What do you mean? What do you mean, Tom? It's really good. I know it won all the awards. Anyway, right, on the way after 7 o'clock, your next chance to get involved with Make Me A Winner on Hits Radio Breakfast. Best part of £1 million. And Jeremy Clarkson has launched an app and it's called Only Farmers. So all to be discussed as we get past 7. Sienna Spyro and Sam Fender to play as well.
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5: The top stories this hour. A Warrington mum is calling on the government to go much further after they announced tech companies will be forced to prevent children from taking explicit images of themselves. Yesterday, the Prime Minister gave firms a deadline of the end of summer to implement it, but Esther Jai, who's been campaigning since her daughter Brianna was killed, says a full ban on social media is what's needed.
6: Children's brains are obviously still developing and they deserve the same protections online than what we would expect in the physical world. We've reached a point where the average evidence is now impossible to ignore, and we really need to do something about it as soon as possible.
5: A man's been arrested after police found potentially hazardous chemicals inside a flat in Salford. The arrest comes after officers were called to Rowland Street over a week ago following concerns for someone's welfare. My reporter Aileen O'Sullivan has more.
7: Police say that they were called to the flat in the evening of the 31st of May, where they found potentially hazardous substances and removed them. A 28-year-old man was assessed under the Mental Health Act. He has since been arrested on suspicion of an offence under the Biological Weapons Act. It's after the substances were safely removed and analysed, with investigations suggesting they could be dangerous. GMP say the man is still in police custody for questioning, and there's not believed to be any wider risk to the public.
5: The GMB union claims the council tax system is completely broken, as figures show more than 175,000 people in the northwest were taken to court over unpaid bills last year. Nationally, that number hits nearly 1.5 million. GMB says the banding system is woefully out of date. American border officials have barred a top Somali referee from entering the country to officiate at the World Cup. Omar Atan was stopped when he arrived in Miami and was turned away because of what's being described as vetting concerns. And we could soon see a national monument to Sir David Attenborough. MPs are going to debate the possibility of building one after a petition received almost 90,000 signatures.
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5: Showers and some sunny spells today across Manchester in the northwest, with highs of 15 degrees Celsius. That's the latest. I'm Alex Courts.
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10: Right, come on, get yourself up. Just got 7 o'clock on Hits Radio Breakfast. It's Tom Green. I know what you need. I know you need some Sam Fender, so that's on the way. Miles Smith to get on. And maybe a load of cash in your life on Friday will help things. Maybe you've been working all night, doing the night shift, and you think, I don't want to do this. Maybe you're up stressing, rushing, running out of time to get your kids sort of up and about, and you think, be easier if I had someone to help. Well, £750,000, hopefully, could solve those issues for you. It was Angie that got the call on Friday last week, and what an amazing winner.
11: Oh my god, my grandson's gonna be so happy because half of that money's for him.
10: Oh,
11: he's severely disabled. You are joking me, aren't you? God, I can't believe it. I'm gonna phone my son up immediately now and tell my son for my grandson, because it's gonna cost over 400,000 for his house adaptation. You've just made me the most happiest woman on this earth, honestly. I'm crying.
12: This has just made it for me, and my son's, I don't think he's going to believe me. I'll see when I phone my grandson, and I'll see what happens, and I'll go from there.
10: I think I should do like a word of warning before I play that and be like, listen, it might make you cry. Angie, one of my favourite winners in ages. Really using that money for a good cause, and you can have £750,000 this Friday. right? So this is what you do. Phones out, please, on a Tuesday morning. The word is win to 63103. That's how you get involved. Just the word win. That's it. W-I-N to 63103. 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Hurry, Gemma Axton's going to call you, hopefully, on Friday afternoon and hand you £750,000. Win to 63103. Got it?
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Ed Sheeran and Bad Habits on Hits Radio Breakfast. Tom Green in for Fleury. The guys are back next week, of course. And I feel like my job when I play sort of rubbish supply teacher is just to help you get out of bed, right, and make the mornings a bit better. I hope this works. World Cup coming this week. Obviously very exciting. I've got an update on my sweepstake. We'll do that after 8 o'clock. And the weather sorting itself out for this weekend. If you have a look at the old weather app, Saturday and Sunday is going to be quite nice out there, which is good. Maybe barbecue season is back. And love him or hate him, Jeremy Clarkson is doing quite well at the moment. On the new TV show is out. He won Britain's Got Talent, didn't he, with his choir. And he's launched a new website, or an app, really. It's called Only Farmers, because Only Farms was taken. And it's not like that. You don't see Jeremy's... No, none of that. Basically, it's a way of booking farming experiences. And I actually think this is quite good. So, basically, if you want to do stuff on farms around the UK, you can go and use Only Farmers from, like, overnight stays, tours, catering, like, go and stay in the little shepherdy huts. I think this is brilliant. Something to do with the kids over summer. And it's good for the farmers as well. They get the first £300 they earn through the app, they get free. And then after that, the app takes, like, 7% commission or whatever. And I think this is good. Because there's loads of amazing stuff to do out there. You just don't know about it. It's called Only Farmers if you want to check it out for the summer holidays. And my favourite thing is on the website. It's currently sort of advertising these things called animal meats, which essentially is just like a petting zoo. But the fact they've called it animal meats makes it feel like a fan meet and greet, like you're meeting someone from the Marvel Universe. Do you know what I mean? Like a cow from the Marvel Universe. Very good. It's called Only Farmers if you want to check it out. And right on Tuesday morning on Hits Radio, Sam Fender.

It could be Monday. So don't call me. And let's remember, it very much isn't. It's a Tuesday. With Mabel, Don't Call Me Up on Hits Radio Breakfast. We're back playing karaoke on the show today after 8 o'clock, trying to get you into that Harry Styles gig. If you didn't get tickets, or if you were like me, you tried to get tickets, looked at the price and went, no. Then don't worry, get you in for free on the way after 8 o'clock. I think it was Lee yesterday, Lee from Preston, who self-confessed doing it for his missus and nailed it. Gave the gusto we required. That is on the way after 8 o'clock anyway. What else is going on out there? Atulka Sullivan leaving Dragon's Den. Everyone talking about that today. He's been on it for like the best part of a decade now, which is mad. So that's going on there. And Olivia Rodrigo, who's an artist I absolutely love, because she's amazing, but also her inspirations are amazing. People that I love, like Lily Allen, for example, she loves. Also, she's a big fan of The Cure. So for the first time ever, she's doing a collaboration. She's never done a song with someone else. And she's doing a song with The Cure, Robert Smith from The Cure. She performed it on stage the other night, right?

0: never listened to an Olivia Rodrigo album, go and do it. Do it in full, because she is amazing. Robert Smith there from The Cure, which I love because it gives me the opportunity to play my favourite Robert Smith from The Cure little bit ever, which is this interview moment from a few years ago.
1: Congratulations, The Cure Rock and Roll Hall of Fame inductees 2019. Are you as excited as I am?
2: By the sounds of it, no.
0: Very good. All right then, before 7:30, Jax Jones on the way, and let's do new Alex Warren.
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20: 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The countdown to Steven Spielberg's new blockbuster Disclosure Day has begun.
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13: The A580 East Lancashire Road is closed westbound from M6 Junction 23 to Kenyon's Lane South in Haydock for a police investigation. Meanwhile, you may want to allow extra time on the M61 southbound at Junction 1 Swinton Interchange with 15-minute delays, whilst over in Worsley, there's 10-minute queues on Walkden Road at the M60 Junction 13. Also, look out for temporary lights on Newton Road in Goulbourne Dale. That's the latest. There's more on our website.
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0: Where did you go on Hits Radio Breakfast? It may be a little cold out there. It may be a little bit wet. But for most people, bright out there this morning, which is something. 100 days of summer. At least it's bright. Quite nice this morning, getting up at like 4:10 and it being light outside. So that's going on. £750,000 in Make Me a Winner this Friday. And I have got an update for you on the Hits Radio sweepstake for the World Cup, which I launched yesterday. Sort of launched it a bit tentatively because I had no idea whether it was going to work or not. We've been screwing away in the background for the last 24 hours, all on the way after 8 o'clock. And let me take a job off your hands tonight, because in my life there is two conversations I have every evening when I get home from work. One is, what's for dinner? And the second is, someone's either Emma or I sort dinner, and then the other one has to sort the telly. Right? And let me take that off your hands, because Legends is amazing, which is on TV at the moment, well worth watching. And also, if you've not seen it, the Tyson Fury show on Netflix about the Fury family is so good. I know it's been out a few weeks now, but the reason I mention it is because, one, you need to watch it, and two, Venezuela Fury, who a lot of people are saying, could she be the new Victoria Beckham, has gone viral online. Vicky Beck's for the TikTok generation. She's gone viral because, well, I'll just play you the clip because it really does make me laugh.
1: Just seen a video of someone saying Venezuela Fury left school when she was 11. How do you expect her to spell? I'll have yous know, I nearly got accepted into a grammar school.
0: Nearly. How many things have you nearly done? I nearly, Venezuela, made the football team in school, but I fundamentally didn't. I nearly got head boy. I love it, though, because apparently she used to be a great speller.
2: What does grammar mean?
1: Like, good spelling.
3: Can't spell, guys.
1: I can't spell, I forgot it. But I got awarded prize of the year in school in year 6 for good spelling.
0: I love her. I think she's really sweet. I think I used to be able to spell, but I forgot it. All the spelling, just forgot all them. This is Alex Watson.

0: because this Lady Gaga and Poker Face on Hits Radio. And she's in that new Devil Wears Prada 2 film, which I watched on the weekend, which is very good, by the way. It is Tom Green on Hits Radio Breakfast. Fleur back next week. And I'm going to play Taylor Swift on the way. Who is in the new Toy Story film? I was forever saying that she wasn't, and then it turned out she very much was. And there's lots of good Toy Story news at the moment, actually, because Pixar, who makes that film, have come out and said, this is the line, Toy Story 5 was made by artists and not AI. No AI was used in that film, which I think is brilliant because it keeps people in jobs and it's really important, and some AI is absolutely rubbish. But I do find it funny when people, like, shun technology. Do you know what I mean? Because it's normally, can I say it's normally older people? It is normally older people. That there's like a technology and they go, I'm not doing it. Like, for example, my parents, you know Waze, the app? Like the sat-nav app. My parents will not use Waze. They don't believe in it. And it's like, how can you not believe it? It's better! And it just makes me laugh every single time. Do you know what? We could do this for the next 10 minutes. This might be fun. If there is a technology, this is what we'll do. Is there a technology in your life which you are shunning? Right? 0333 20 2800. We'll get you on the show and you can try and explain to me why you're shunning it. This could be fun. 0333 20 2800. Like Pixar shunning AI. Is there a technology which you just refuse to get on board with? Are you still keeping away from Netflix? 0333 20. I've got one. I know everyone has one of these now, but I don't have one. I don't understand why I need one. I don't have an air fryer. I don't believe in him. My God, oven! Why do you have an air fryer oven? Same thing! 0333 20 2800. We'll get you on.
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18: The A580 East Lancashire Road is closed westbound from M6 Junction 23 to the Kenyon's Lane South due to police investigation. Meanwhile, you may want to allow extra time on the M61 southbound at Junction 1 for Swinton Interchange with usual 20-minute delays. Also, expect stop-start queues adding 20 minutes on the M67 westbound at Denton Island, whilst over in Salford, the A57 Regent Road has 10-minute delays heading into Manchester.
11: Travel
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0: list of artists seen live. Morgan Wallen with Post Malone, I Had Some Help, on Hits Radio Breakfast on Tuesday morning. The technologies you are shunning is really making me laugh. Sadiq, you've made me feel better. Tom, air fryers are a load of rubbish. I'm fully shunning them. Stay well away. Thank you very much. Hello to Nat, morning TG. The technology I'm refusing to get involved with is the wine bottle opener contraption my friend bought me for my birthday. What's Nat, come on. What's wrong with a regular quart bottle opener? Pointless gift, Nat from Hull. Okay, Nat, thank you. We should have Corin on the line, actually. Corin, good morning.
1: Good morning.
0: Good morning, how are we?
1: I'm good, thank you very much.
0: What's the technology you are shunning, please?
1: I will always shun AI.
0: Oh, he's an AI shunner. So no ChatGPT for you, nothing like that?
1: No ChatGPT, no other AI systems. If I can help it, I won't use Google Chrome or the Google Assistant. I won't use none of them.
0: But, Corin, have you ever tried to use ChatGPT to make a funny photo? It works, and it's funny.
1: No, I know. I don't like the part of them always being able to watch what you're doing.
0: Do. I suppose it's like, you know, in the future when Terminator takes over, Terminator will protect you because you didn't make it make funny photos for you.
1: Exactly.
0: What is it you do, Corin?
1: I drive a coach for a living.
0: Oh, so there's no real, you can't really use AI for that, can you? Unless you get ChatGPT to do it.
1: Yeah, no, I don't think you can drive the bus for me.
0: Corin, it's an approved shunning. Thank you.
1: No

0: Neo and Beautiful Monster on Hits Radio Breakfast. It's Tom Green, and the game is called Harry-o-ke. All you got to do is continue singing the Harry Styles song to win tickets to go and see him at Wembley. We're looking for gusto here. You know, it has to be word perfect. We're looking for vibes, right? And Lee, who won yesterday, really gave those vibes. I mean, he absolutely nailed it. He got the tickets to go and see old Harold in Wembley. You could be playing after 8 o'clock. Also, an update on the Hits Radio World Cup sweepstakes. And Ray, she's on next.
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8: Top stories this hour. A Warrington mum says plans by the government to force tech giants into implementing more protection on children's phones don't go far enough. The Prime Minister's given companies until the end of summer to enforce tools stopping children taking explicit images of themselves. But Esther Jai, whose daughter Brianna struggled with social media before she was murdered by two other teens, says a full ban is needed.
9: If we don't raise the age of social media to 16, we're going to continue to see an increase of poor mental health in young people. We're also seeing 500 daily referrals to mental health services around anxiety. If we don't act now, we're going to see an increase in this.
8: Police in Salford have arrested a man after finding potentially hazardous chemicals inside a flat. Officers were called to Rowland Street over a week ago after reports of concerns for somebody's welfare. Our reporter Aileen O'Sullivan has the details.
10: The flat was searched by police after they were called on the 31st of May with a 28-year-old man initially assessed under the Mental Health Act. Substances that were found in the flat were removed for tests and were later found to be potentially dangerous. Officers have since arrested the man under the Biological Weapons Act. He's still in custody. There isn't believed to be a wider risk to the public.
8: A new exhibition opens today at Greater Manchester Police Museum, marking the 30th anniversary of the Manchester bombing next week. Original photos and interviews will be shown in the gallery to illustrate how emergency services dealt with the incident and how the bombing ultimately led to the city centre's renovation. More than 175,000 people were taken to court over unpaid council tax in the northwest last year. That's according to new figures from the GMB union. It's calling for progress on council tax reform, saying the banding system is woefully out of date. And collectible coins celebrating 50 years of animation studio Aardman are being launched by the Royal Mint. They'll feature beloved characters including Feathers McGraw, Wallace and Gromit, and Shaun the Sheep.
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8: Showers and some sunny spells today across Manchester in the northwest with highs of 15 degrees Celsius. That's the latest. I'm Alex Quartz.
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13: Morning, 3 minutes past eight on the Hits Radio Breakfast Show. It's Tom Green. I'm getting the feeling we're having a Tuesday which feels like a Monday, which I simply won't have. So Sunny Federa on the way, Ray in like the next 30 seconds. And on Friday, we go again with another Make Me a Winner amount, 750 grand. The hard yards of you becoming a millionaire on us, £750,000. Stop looking at Rightmove and not moving. Stop looking at the Selfridges app and not buying anything and sticking it all in your sort of, what is it, in your basket, and then going to pay and going, yeah, I'll just leave it, it's too expensive. 750 grand. Buy what you want, mate. And this is how you get it, because we're going to pay it out on Friday afternoon. You text the word win to 63103. That's it, simple as that. Three letters, W-I-N, one word, win, to 63103. 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

We're 2 hours in already. 11 minutes past 8. Jennifer Lopez, Ja Rule, and 8 Funny. All this stuff back from 10 o'clock today in the mix. It is the Hits Radio Breakfast Show with Tom Green. And I would say after yesterday, we've had a bit of success. Because if you listened to the show yesterday, if you didn't, where were you? But I was a bit stressed because it didn't feel like there was World Cup fever in Hits Radio Towers, which is not what I want. These things come round, but every 4 years. So I sort of pitched the idea of doing Hits Radio's World Cup sweepstake. No prize, pure vibes. And I gotta say, a lot's happened in the last 24 hours. I came in this morning, Harvey's working the show. We've now got bunting around the studio of all the countries that are in the World Cup. Very good. That is what I like. I reached out to everyone sort of on the Hits Radio side to see if people wanted teams or wanted to be involved. We got a great reaction. Sam Thompson in. Marvin Humes in. Tools, Mike Tool and over the moon with it. He was well up for it, but you could sort of expect that. Gemma's in. Wes in. Steph Hurst. Hursty's in. Kibley Wyatt's in. Newborn now Gray in. Right, we are handing out countries left, right and centre. But the thing is, I need you lot in this as well. Because there's what, 47? 48 countries, something like that, yeah? And we've got loads of you already, so thank you to Paul, who said he'd get involved, Chloe, Warren, David, Simon, all yesterday's people. Amina, in 5 weeks' time, she's English, marrying a Scotsman, so she's involved. There could be drama in their house, but we still have places to fill. And I've decided that although there's no prize, I'm going to secure a trophy. Right, for whoever wins this. It might just be an Amazon trophy, but I'm going to get a trophy. And I want you to win. I don't want one of our lot to win, or one of you to win. So if you want to be in this, you need to call now, because I think we'll fill this up in the next 2 minutes. 0333 2020 800 is my number. Just call us up, we'll allocate you a team, you're done, you're in. Or you can WhatsApp us. So my number is 0333 2020 800. Just say Tom yes when we pick up the phone. But we're going to get this done now when we've almost got full phone lines. 0333 2020 800. We'll get you in and you might win the trophy. See, Tony, Tom, I'm involved. Right, we'll get you on, right? Hits Radio's World Cup sweepstake is underway.

0: any Monday energy on a Tuesday. We're not having it, Jason Derulo, and Take You Dancing. It is Hits Radio Breakfast with Tom Green. Weather getting better this weekend, by the way, and it is, I reckon it's big coat weather out there today, which is quite annoying. And right, I'm launching this thing. It's Hits Radio Sweepstakes. There's not been enough World Cup energy in Hits Radio Towers. I am trying to change that. We are allocating all the presenters' teams. I've got a team. Tools, Gemma, Wes, Hursty. Sam Thompson, Marvin Hughes, we've all got teams. But we need you lot. 0333 20 2800. Should we go to some lines? Let's do this. Let's get allocating. Hello, Hits Radio. Who's that?
1: Katie.
0: Katie, you want to be in the sweepstake?
1: I do, please, yeah.
0: Stay on that line. This is what I mean. We're good. We're getting busy now. Hits Radio, who's that?
2: Darren.
0: Darren, you want to be in the sweepstake?
2: Yes.
0: Darren, stay on that line. This is what I like. People are keen. Lee, is that Lee? Lee, are you there?
2: Yes.
0: Do you want to be in the World Cup sweepstake?
2: Yes, please.
0: Stay on that line. Someone else, Hits Radio, who's that?
3: It's Nicola.
0: Nicola, what do you want?
3: I want to be in for the World Cup.
0: Okay, very good. Is there a country you've got in mind that you would like?
3: Oh, I would like Spain if possible, if that's still available.
0: Of course you would, because you want to win.
3: Oh, brilliant.
0: Right.
3: Thank you.
0: What's your name, sorry?
3: Nicola.
0: Nicola, stay in that line. So this is what I mean. Things are now filling up on this. We might... We've got so many messages, so many people calling. That might be us done. Do you know what? Keep calling. We'll try and get you a country. 0333 20 2800. People are keen for my Amazon trophy. And while you do that, I'm going to do this. So stay there. Sunny Federa on the way. Alex Warren, K-pop Demon Hunters. And we're sending someone to see Harry Styles.
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23: There's an accident causing one lane closure and slow traffic on the M62 heading west at junction 19. The Haywood turning, meanwhile, you may want to allow a bit of extra time because there's stop-start queues on the M61 going south at junction 1. The Swinton interchange turn off with current to get through there of 25 minutes. Also, look out for congestion on the A580 East Lancashire Road at Newton Road traffic lights in Lowton with 15-minute delays.
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0: Alex Warren. And carry you home on Hits Radio Breakfast, 8:30 on Tuesday. No more calls, please, about the World Cup sweepstake. Give me another 24 hours to get into the admin of this, and we'll talk more about this tomorrow. I feel like I've taken on the responsibility of booking a group holiday, which is always hard work. I'm going to need help with admin. Rich is very kind of you, actually. Rich saying, TG, definitely keen for the sweepstake. I'll even give you some admin help over a pint. Cheers, pal!
1: Okay.
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0: We got to move on because we got to do this. 100 days of summer very much in motion now, and what better way to celebrate than to sort Una May out with tickets to go and see Harry Styles live at Wembley Stadium on June 13th. Not only that, I think this is very fun. You and your guest into the Box Park beforehand, drinks, food before the gig. It always goes off in Box Park as well. They always play like music from the artist that's playing. It's very fun. Anyway, if you want a night out to go see Harry Styles and it's Together tour, all you got to do is get involved with Harryoke. It's simple. We'll play the start of a Harry Styles song. All you need to do is finish the lyric and the tickets are yours. We're looking for gusto over accuracy. But you've still got to know your Harry Styles songs, all right? I was very impressed with Lee yesterday from Preston. He went for it. Anyway, lines are open right now. 0333 2020 800. You've got 2 minutes. You've got till 33 minutes past 8. But you need to call right now. 0333 2020 800. All the rules are at hitsradio.co.uk. Arguably, the hottest tickets this summer, I would say. Because, one, they were really hard to get. And then if you did go and get them, they were quite expensive. Right? 0333 2020 800. And you could be seeing Harry Styles on us. Harryoke will do it before 9. And this tune. Sunny Federa. And Think About Us on Hits Radio Breakfast.

0: because there is so much winning going on the show today on Hits Radio Breakfast, it's hard to know what's the most important. Because, yes, obviously, you're winning Harry Styles tickets this morning, which, by the way, lines are closed, so we're going to find out who's playing that on the way. Yes, that's important winning, but you've obviously got my trophy to consider as well for the World Cup, for the sweepstakes. That's a thing. You've got 750 grand if that's your thing. Or you've got pure pride on the way in the ungoogleable question. What's going to be yours? We'll find out. And it's Tom Green looking after things for Fleur East, and this is what's going on out there today. A celeb that I never thought would agree to do a sort of a celeb show has said that she might, as long as it was celeb traitors, and that person was Michelle Obama. Mad. What a booking if you can get it. Michelle Obama to do celebrity traitors, does that mean we might get Barack on? I don't know. Who wants to be a millionaire? Could be good. And I can't believe we're living in a world where this is now a thing. Wizz Air, not the airline that I thought would be announcing this first. Wizz Air are installing Starlink on their plane so you can use the internet. How very technology forward, Wizz Air. Very good. Right, we're going to find out who we're sending to Harry Styles next and playing Olivia Dean before 9 o'clock.
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16: One lane's closed after an accident on the M62 West at junction 19 for Haywood, whilst over in Swinton, there's a 15-minute delay at the M61 junction 1 interchange. Meanwhile, you may want to allow extra time on the A57 Manchester Road at the M6 junction 21 in Warrington, also taking 10 minutes through Salford's, a 57 Regent Road inbound to Manchester. Look out for 15-minute delays on Walkden Road at the M60 junction 13 in Worsley.
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11: 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Beat the traffic and be quids in on the train.
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0: November after 10 o'clock this morning. Wes looking after things for me all this week while I'm here. 60 minutes in the mix with all this sort of stuff. Beyonce, Jay-Z, Crazy in Love. The ungoogleable question after 9. Girls allowed to play BB Rexha, new stuff with Faithless. But it's probably about time we did this, isn't it? Are you ready? Are you ready? Go on then.
1: Okay.
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0: Let's go! Right then, we are doing this all week on Hits Radio Breakfast. 100 days of summer, and we want you to be part of it and get you to the gig of the summer, Harry Styles' Together Together tour. Yesterday we had Liam Preston, today we have Anna. Hello, Anna.
4: Hi.
0: Hello, Anna. Where are you on this fine, lovely Tuesday morning?
4: Leyland, on the school run.
0: You're on the school run. Goodness me. Are the kids going to be late because of this? I think that's fine.
4: Yes.
0: Fine. This is the cut and thrust of being on live radio, Anna. You've got to accept
4: it.
0: Right. Big Harry Styles fan, I suppose, then.
4: Yes.
0: Have you ever seen him live before?
4: No.
0: He's amazing.
4: I'm so excited.
0: He's a proper fitty, I will say that, right? The game is simple. I'll play you a bit of Harold. All you got to do is keep singing. If you get the words, bit of gusto, you're right, you've won the tickets. How does that sound?
4: Unreal.
0: You feeling ready?
4: Yeah.
0: Okay. Just remember, when he finishes singing, Anna begins, okay?
4: Yeah, got it.

0: We've been doing all this late night talking, anything you wanted till the morning. Now you're in my life.
1: Right. Okay, bit of drama. It felt like you nailed it. The words were, we've been doing all this late night talking about anything you wanna till the morning. Now you're in my life. I can get you out my mind.
0: My mind.
1: Annie, you're going to see Harry Styles! Oh, that's not bad on a Tuesday morning, is it?
0: That is the best news I've had all week.
1: You're going to be there. You're going to be in Box Park before in Wembley with a load of Harry Styles music and drinks and food.
0: Oh,
1: it's going to be amazing.
0: I'm so excited.
1: Are you going to take?
0: My husband.
1: Oh, it's going to be so good. Anna, get the kids to school.
0: I will do. Thank you so much.
1: I love it. There you go. Another winner on Hits Radio Breakfast, and you could be next tomorrow. And here he is, Harry Styles, Late Night Talking, plays now.

0: Spencer Boone. And sorry, I'm here for someone else on Hits Radio Breakfast. And what do you mean winning Jeff All's not as good as Harry Styles ticket? That's what's up for grabs after 9 o'clock with the ungoogleable question, as well as Taylor Swift and Alex Warren and Ed Sheeran.
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10: The top stories this hour. A Warrington mum is calling on the government to go much further after they announced tech companies will be forced to prevent children taking explicit images of themselves. The Prime Minister's given firms a deadline of the end of summer to implement the rules, but Esther Jai, who's been campaigning since her daughter Brianna was killed, says a full ban on social media is what's needed.
11: Children's brains are obviously still developing and they deserve the same protections online than what we would expect in the physical world. We've reached a point where the evidence is now impossible to ignore, and we really need to do something about it as soon as possible.
10: A man's been arrested after police found potentially hazardous chemicals inside a flat in Salford. The arrest comes after police were called to Rowland Street over a week ago following concerns for someone's welfare. Our reporter Aileen O'Sullivan has more.
6: Police say that they were called to the flat in the evening of the 31st of May where they found potentially hazardous substances and removed them. A 28-year-old man was assessed under the Mental Health Act. He has since been arrested on suspicion of an offence under the Biological Weapons Act. It's after the substances were safely removed and analysed, with investigations suggesting they could be dangerous. GMP say the man is still in police custody for questioning and there's not believed to be any wider risk to the public.
10: Nearly 30 years on from the Manchester bombing by the IRA, a new exhibition exploring the event is opening at Greater Manchester Police Museum. Videos and photos, as well as archived police briefs and an annotated map, will be on display, looking at how emergency services handled the crisis. The GMB union claims the council tax system's completely broken, as figures show over 175,000 people in the northwest were taken to court over unpaid bills last year. Nationally, that number hits nearly 1.5 million. GMB says the banning system's woefully out of date. And we could soon see a national monument to Sir David Attenborough. MPs are going to debate the possibility of building one after a petition received almost 90,000 signatures.
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10: Showers and some sunny spells today across Manchester in the northwest, with highs of 15 degrees Celsius. That's the latest. I'm Alex Quartz.
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14: Right, you know we absolutely love a throwback on Hits Radio. It's like sort of our whole thing. Girls Aloud throwback on the way in the next 10, which is just mwah, perfect. Florence the Machine on the way. It is Hits Radio Breakfast. And a little word of warning from your old pal Tom Green, right? This may be... you shouldn't have favourite winners on Make Me a Winner, but Angie, who won on Friday, might have been my favourite winner we've had in a while. And I'm just going to play you a little bit of her winning. Just prepared, you might cry, because it means so much to her, and it's just amazing, right? Check this out.
15: Oh, my God, my grandson's going to be so happy, because half of that money's for him.
14: Oh!
15: Because he's severely disabled. You are joking me, aren't you? God, I can't believe it. I'm going to phone my son up immediately now and tell my son for my grandson, because it's going to cost over $400,000 for his house adaption. You've just made me the most happiest woman on this earth, honestly. I'm crying.
16: This has just made it for me, and my son's... I don't think he's going to believe me. I'll see when I phone my grandson, and I'll see what happens, and I'll go from there.
14: Totally amazing. I've got no idea how Gemma managed to hold it together during that, because very powerful stuff. So, £750,000, that was last Friday. It's also this Friday for you, hopefully. All that money tax-free into your bank account. 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
1: 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You're

0: I've had a quick look, right? Great. 10 out of 10. No notes throwback hour on the way after me today from 10 o'clock with Wes. That Girls Aloud and The Promise. I wish I could say... It's Tom Green, by the way, Hits Radio Breakfast. Hi. I wish I could say that I'd paid loads of attention there to Girls Aloud, but, you know, because I'm trying to make everyone a bit more into the World Cup at Hits Radio Towers, so we've done this sweepstake thing. I spent the last 10 minutes just looking for a trophy online because I've said I'll sort it. I've had quite a fun idea. There's loads of rubbish ones, like fake like World Cup trophies. We could do a Lego one. Because you can make the Lego FIFA World Cup. Problem is, posting that's going to be a nightmare. I don't know how that would land if you won it. Also, who's going to build it? And also, it's 129 quid, and I don't think I've got a budget for that, but... Listen, this isn't on you. I shouldn't be mentioning it. It's my job to sort the trophy. And talking about World Cup stuff, everyone seems to be getting excited now. There's a video doing the rounds of Jamie Redknapp and Jack Whitehall talking about the World Cup and talking about the sticker collections as well and how, like, they're such an important thing when you're growing up.
1: When I was a kid, that was it. World Cup sticker time.
2: Name a World Cup and I'll tell you who won it.
3: 1966.
2: Jeff Hurst. West Ham won it. 70, Brazil. 74, Germany. 78, Argentina.
3: If it wasn't for the fact that every other round would be a car crash, you should go on Mastermind.
2: My specialist subject will be World Cup sticker albums.
0: But there's a really good point that Jack Whitehall goes on to make, because Jamie's really into these World Cup sticker collections, but then you have to consider this.
3: Surely when you play football, you have to stop doing sticker albums. Because then you're just collecting photographs of your mates. It's a bit creepy, isn't it?
0: It is creepy when you put it that way, thank you. It's a bit weird, actually. The ungoogleable question still to come after new BB Rexha. It's Hits Radio.

0: I don't know how he does it. Every single time, it's brilliant. Mal Smith and Stargazing on Hits Radio Breakfast on a Tuesday we're not going to have but feel like a Monday. I know a few people saying, Tom, it's not nice out there today. It's wet and cold. I know, but check the weather this weekend. Yeah? Yeah? It's getting better. And there's been a lot of winning on Hits Radio Breakfast today, but I think this is probably the most important. Yes, we've had your Harry Styles tickets. Yes, we've had your, getting your trophy for the sweepstakes. Yeah, we've had your 750 grand. But what about Jeff Hall? Well, here it is. It's the ungoogleable question. I give you a question, you just can't Google it, but I need the quickest right answer. Based on how everything else has been today, this is going to be rammed and you're going to have to be quick. So 0333 20 2800. Get it in your phone, get it saved, just save Tom Green from radio or whatever, and then you can be quick. You can just call us 0333 20 2800, but today's goes like this. If Lucy plays golf, Dennis plays tennis, and Shirley plays netball, then who plays badminton? Is it Charlotte, Billy, or is it Frankie? Oosh! Use your brain. 0333 20 2800. Right, that's the question. Fastest right answer. If Lucy plays golf, Dennis plays tennis, Shirley plays netball, then who plays badminton? Is it Charlotte, Billy, or Frankie? 0333 20 2800. Off you go! Who will be awarded Jeff today? Only time will tell. Taylor Swift next, and Nathan Dorr and Alex Warren. Stay there.
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18: All lanes have reopened on the M62 westbound at junction 19, the Haywood turn off. Meanwhile, you may want to allow a bit of extra time because there's stop-start queues on the M61 southbound at junction 1, taking 20 minutes. Also, delays continue on the M67 westbound at Denton Island with 10-minute delays, whilst over in Salford, queues affect the A57 Regent Road. Look out for no Metrolink service via Market Street between Victoria and St. Peter's Square due to engineering works.
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0: Ethan Dorr, Joel Corry, and 0800 Heaven on Hits Radio Breakfast. I do implore you, that's a big word, to go and look at his Instagram and look at him DJing in Disney the other night, just because it's very funny. Joel Corry DJing with a wave machine going on behind him is just funny stuff. It's Hits Radio Breakfast. The ungoogler question: if Lucy plays golf, Dennis plays tennis, and Shirley plays netball, then who plays badminton? Is it Charlotte, Billy, or Frankie? Jodie should be on the line. Jodie, you good?
1: I am good, thank you. How are you?
0: Yeah, I'm not bad. I'm not having a Tuesday that feels like a Monday, although some people are.
1: That's all right. Yeah, me neither.
0: No, good, good, good, good. Right, the ungoogleable question. If Lucy plays golf, Dennis plays tennis, Shirley plays netball, then who plays badminton? Charlotte, Billy, or Frankie?
1: Frankie.
0: Why Frankie?
1: Because that's my daughter's name.
0: I gotta say, you sometimes get points for showing your workings. In Jesus Ease, you show your workings, you get some points. You've shown your workings, and Jodie?
1: Yeah?
0: You're wrong! Bye bye!
1: Bye bye!
0: Keep trying! This is Taylor Swift, brand new stuff. First time I've played it as well, which is very exciting, from the Toy Story film. I knew it, I knew you. Well, let me know what you think about this. It's Hits Radio.

0: summer. Yeah! With £750,000 this Friday.
1: Brilliant. Just absolutely brilliant.
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0: this hectic energy. We'll return tomorrow with Harry Styles tickets up for grabs. Eminem, I Love the Way You Lie on Hits Radio Breakfast. Morning, Josh.
1: Good morning.
0: Good morning. How are you?
1: All right, thank you. And you?
0: Yeah, not bad. What are you doing off to work?
1: I am on my way to work, yes.
0: Oh, what is it you do?
1: I'm a lab technician.
0: Oh, what are you technicianing in your lab?
1: Working at a chemistry lab.
0: Ooh. I like the fact you're being quite secretive about this, Josh. I wonder what you're working on. Do you work for the government?
1: Work for a university.
0: Even more secretive. Wow. Do you know what? I'm not going to probe anymore. That's a bit of a lab-based word, though, isn't it? Probe?
1: Yeah, it is.
0: Well, no, no. So anyway, let's get to it. The ungoogleable question. If Lucy plays golf, Dennis plays tennis, Shirley plays netball, then who plays badminton, Charlotte, Billy or Frankie?
1: I think it's Charlotte.
0: But why?
1: Because the length of the name is the length of the sport.
0: The length of the name is the length of... So what you're saying is the sports they play have the same number of letters as their names?
1: Yes.
0: Josh, the lab technician, who works for the university, guess what?
1: What?
0: You're right!
1: Hey.
0: There you go. You win absolutely Jeff Orbit. Thanks for playing.
1: Thank you.
0: There you go. Very good. It's back tomorrow. Stay there. Zara Larsson's next. And Sienna Spira. Brand new stuff as well. I like Josh.
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24: There's one lane closed on the M62 westbound from junction 19 Haywood to junction 18 Simister Island due to a tyre change whilst over in Salford. Queues on the A57 Regent Road and M602 are taking 10 minutes inbound. Meanwhile, you may want to allow a bit of extra time because the M61 southbound at junction 1 Swinton has 20 minute delays. Also, temporary lights are causing issues on Newton Road in Goulbourne Dale.
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Dizzy and a bar song on Hits Radio Breakfast. On the way next, Sienna Spyro. And it won't be long until we're announcing Hits Radio Live. Do we think we could bag Sienna Spyro this year? I would love it if we did, because she is amazing. And if you love live music, obviously we do at Hits Radio, this is a bit of you. Thanks to Everywhere at Once, powered by the National Lottery, some of your favourite artists will be performing on your doorstep this summer, and we want to help you win your way in. So this is what I'm saying. From Friday the 26th till Sunday the 28th of June, the Everywhere at Once Festival is bringing the UK's entire grassroots music scene together for one epic event. Celebrating live performances in every corner of the nation and spotlighting the impact the National Lottery players make it in supporting artists and culture and local venues, because if you play the National Lottery, you help this stuff out. Since 1994, over £1 billion has been invested into more than 34,000 music projects across the UK, all because of you. 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I love it. Seeing people like this, hopefully. She's called Sienna Spyro. She's new. And this is called Material Lover on Hits Radio Breakfast.

0: lovely Sienna Spyro. Material Lover on Hits Radio Breakfast. Done for another day. Back here tomorrow, yeah? Listen, you'd have to be here from 6, but I'd like it if you was. Back winning with Harry Styles tickets tomorrow as well, which I love. Wes on the way next with 60 Minutes in the Mix. He's doing the throwback hour.
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19: The top stories this hour. First, some breaking news. A schoolgirl's been arrested and three people have been injured after an incident at a school in Blankley. Emergency services are at the scene at Co-op Academy on Plant Hill Road. GMPs say the injuries aren't currently thought to be serious and officers

0: say there's not believed to be a wider threat to pupils or staff at the school. A Warrington mum says plans by the government to force tech giants into implementing more protection on children's phones don't go far enough. The Prime Minister's given companies until the end of summer to enforce tools stopping children taking explicit images of themselves. But Esther Jai, whose daughter Brianna struggled with social media before she was murdered by two other teens, says a full ban is needed.
1: If we don't raise the age of social media to 16, we're going to continue to see an increase of poor mental health in young people. We're also seeing 500 daily referrals to mental health services around anxiety. If we don't act now, we're going to see an increase in this.
0: Police in Salford have arrested a man after finding potentially hazardous chemicals inside a flat. Officers were called to Rowland Street over a week ago following reports of concerns for someone's welfare. Our reporter Aileen O'Sullivan's got the details.
2: The flat was searched by police after they were called on the 31st of May, with a 28-year-old man initially assessed under the Mental Health Act. Substances that were found in the flat were removed for tests and were later found to be potentially dangerous. Officers have since arrested the man under the Biological Weapons Act. He's still in custody. There isn't believed to be a wider risk to the public.
0: More than 175,000 people were taken to court over unpaid council tax in the Northwest last year, according to new figures from the GMB union. It's calling for progress on council tax reform, saying the banding system is woefully out of date. And collectible coins celebrating 50 years of animation studio Aardman are being launched by the Royal Mint. They'll feature beloved characters including Wallace and Gromit and Shaun the Sheep.
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0: Showers and some sunny spells today across Manchester in the northwest, with highs of 15 degrees Celsius. That's the latest. I'm Alex Courts.
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help himself. He can't stop. There's Neo and Closer on the Hits Radio Throwback. Hola, amigos. It's Wes here for Tom again today. Tuesday, what are you doing? This Tuesday morning, be in touch. Don't be shy. WhatsApp 0333 2020 800. 0333 2020 800. And on we go with the throwbacks. Newlywed, Dua Lipa. Here's New Rules next.

0: Lady Gaga, Paparazzi on Hits Radio, and the Hits Radio throwback is on for Tuesday with Wes in for Tom. Thank you for listening. Julia's been on saying, morning Wes, I'm currently on holiday listening on Rayo on the app, nursing a hangover and sunburn. Oh Julia, that's reckless, reckless. Anyway, have a great time. If you like thinking to yourself now, oh, I could do with a holiday, then this is for you.
1: Whoa! Just magnificent.
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0: Make me a winner. 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Good luck! Next, if you're off to see Harry Styles at Wembley, as of Friday, one of his throwbacks is getting played for you next.
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Hit Radio's 100 Days of Summer are on. It's Wes with you, and there's Rudimental and James Arthur, and Sun Comes Up. Before them, it was Donnell Jones, and before him, it was Harry Styles. And don't forget, tomorrow, when you're going back to work, you've got Tom Green on the Hit Radio Breakfast Show giving you more tickets to go and see Hazza when he plays Wembley. As of this coming Friday, no more FOMO for you. You can go, Cinders. Check out Tom tomorrow on the Hit Radio Breakfast Show. Right now, though, on with the throwbacks. Jonas Blue and William Singe is coming up with Mama. Not heard that for a while. And right now...

0: Radio Throwback. We do this every morning between 10 and 11 o'clock. Wes with you today. Be in touch, yeah? Tell me what's going on with you. 0333 2020 800. I want to know what Tuesday has in store. So WhatsApp 0333 2020 800. Right now, send me over a little voice note if you like, or just a simple message. And whilst you do, I'll stick on Mystique, Nelly and City Spud. Ride with me right after Danny tells us all about her thumb surgery that she's having today. Apparently she's cut a thumb trying to open, what was it, an M&S Iberico ham.
1: Yeah, you know, like those big ones that come like with the stand that you attach it to, and then the big knives. I'm really clumsy, so I don't know why I thought it was sensible for me to handle a knife that big. And the thing is, it didn't even hurt. I just woke up the next day and my thumb was at a right angle and I couldn't straighten it anymore.
0: All right, we don't need to know anymore.
1: Sorry.
0: That's okay. What happened to the ham?
1: The ham's totally fine. She's still going. She's still going, and it was really delicious. So I don't want to say worth it, but at least it tasted good.
0: Lovely stuff. Thank you so much. Good luck with your thumb surgery today.
1: Thank you. Bye.
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A quarter century of Mystique. There must be some sort of mistake. 12th of September at Wembley, one night stand with Mystique, apparently. It's Wes and the Hits Radio Throwback is on. Coming up, Flo Rida, and right now, this is Walk the Moon. Shut up and dance.

Ryder and T-Pain and Low with Wes on Hits Radio, in for Tom Green today, who's back on breakfast with you tomorrow on the Hits Radio Breakfast Show. Coming up after 11, I've got Alex Warren's latest, Fever Dream. Also, a throwback from Beyonce, I did.

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19: The top stories this hour. A schoolgirl has been arrested and three people have been injured after an incident at a school in Blakely. It happened at Co-op Academy on Plant Hill Road this morning. The injuries are believed to be consistent with knife wounds. Our senior reporter Stan Tomkinson is at the scene.
20: There's huge crowds of parents gathering here outside the school collecting their children, and there's definitely a sense of tension and relief in the air here. Three people have been injured, but their injuries aren't believed to be serious. Emergency services remain at the scene and are supporting the school. Police say there is no wider threat to pupils or staff.
19: A Warrington mum is calling on the government to go much further after they announced tech companies will be forced to prevent children taking explicit images of themselves. Yesterday, the Prime Minister gave firms a deadline of the end of summer to implement the change. But Esther Chai, who's been campaigning since her daughter Brianna was killed, says a full ban on social media is what's needed.
21: Children's brains are obviously still developing.

0: They deserve the same protections online than what we would expect in the physical world. We've reached a point where the evidence is now impossible to ignore, and we really need to do something about it as soon as possible.
1: A man's been arrested after police found potentially hazardous chemicals inside a flat in Salford. The arrest comes after police were called to Rowland Street over a week ago following concerns for someone's welfare. The substances were safely removed from the flat, and a 28-year-old man was arrested on suspicion of an offence under the Biological Weapons Act. He remains in custody for questioning. A Somali referee says he's in good spirits despite not being allowed to enter the US to officiate at the World Cup. Omar Artan, who was recently named African Referee of the Year, was turned away at Miami Airport after border officials raised vetting concerns. And we could soon see a national monument to Sir David Attenborough. MPs are going to debate the possibility of building one after a petition received almost 90,000 signatures.
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1: Showers and some sunny spells today across Manchester in the northwest with highs of 15 degrees Celsius. That's the latest. I'm Alex Courts.
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5: Morning, it's Wes on Tuesday, and let's get the tunes back on while you work. Here's Alex Warren, Fever Dream.

0: Beyonce, Irreplaceable on Hit Radio. This is Wes here. I love your WhatsApps. So be in touch. I get an idea of what's going on whilst I'm doing this. What are you doing listening right now? Within reason. You can WhatsApp and tell me. 0333 2020 800. Now, I'd love to know on WhatsApp. Be in touch. Send me a message now on 0333 2020 800. While you do, I'll get on Ella Langley in a second. Choosing Texas. First of all, Neil, it's a big day in your household today, isn't it?
1: It is. My son is officially an adult. He turns 18 today.
0: Hey! Congrats. What's his name?
1: His name's Liam.
0: And where's Liam today?
1: He does an apprenticeship, plastering apprenticeship. So hopefully he's at work with his teacher kind of person. I don't know. His work colleague.
0: He's somebody. I don't know.
1: I don't know what you call him.
0: I don't care. He's an adult now.
1: He is an adult now.
0: And have you got a party planned for later?
1: I'm going to take him for his first legal pint down the Trooper, and then we're getting a takeaway curry.
0: Nice. But will you pay for the first pint, or will he?
1: I'll give him the cash for it, but he can buy it. I'm hoping he gets ID'd.
0: Well, he can pass now, can't he? He's got the ID to prove it.
1: He has, yeah. Yeah, he's got his driving licence and everything. It's just scary thinking I've got an adult in the house again.
0: Thanks, old man. Thanks for messaging me.
1: All downhill from now.
0: Cheers, Neil.
1: Cheers, Wes.

0: David Guetta and BB Rexha, and I'm good. Just imagine if you win on Friday, you'd be able to tell everyone that you're rich.
1: I'm rich!
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0: winner. Where's for Tom Green whilst he's on the Hits Radio Breakfast Show? 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

Lush Life at Hit 20 with Wes. Good morning. Happy Tuesday. I really hope today's going well for you. Before that was Ray and Where Is My Husband, which is a song that I never thought could be beaten. And then I heard the version that Jay McDonald did at Mighty Hoopla. And, well, it's just as good. It's just as good, if not better, actually. We should maybe play that. Especially with that bit where your husband's coming, Jay, in the middle bit. I love it. Joe next on Hits Radio, end of beginning.

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0: not a great idea. 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Usher and Love in This Club on Hits Radio with Wes for Tuesday. Hits Radio's 100 Days of Summer are on. Songs like that all summer long. So if you're going out for the day, take us with you in the car. 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Now, WhatsApp, wherever you are, and tell me what is going on today. 0333 2020 800, because I want you to get involved and tell me what's going on. So 0333 2020 800 to get through. It turns out it's a big day today in your office, Gemma.
1: It's Eve's birthday.
0: Eve's birthday. Happy birthday, Eve!
1: Yeah. Oh, thank you.
0: How old is she? Oh, we shouldn't ask that, should we?
1: 24, I think. Oh, but she's okay. Actually not in the office at the moment. She's went to her pregnancy scan.
0: Oh, congratulations, Eve! Oh, and then she's off work today, or she's finishing today, or what?
1: No. So she's went to a pregnancy scan.
0: Yeah.
1: She's there now, but then she's coming back to work.
0: Right, okay. And then you can tell her that you've told everyone on the radio all her plans and what she's been up to.
1: Yep, I have, definitely.
0: I hope everyone knows that she's pregnant. Is it an early scan?
1: No, she's 33 weeks.
0: Oh, right, okay.
1: So I also sent him a message that, shout out that we're all going to miss her when she goes on maternity leave in a few weeks' time as well.
0: What's the thing that you're going to miss most about her?
1: She is the life and soul of the office. She's so funny, and she's just amazing, and everybody loves her.
0: Oh, that's lovely. And who's there in the office with you?
1: So I've got Lindsay, Billy, Gemma, Brogan, Sav and Ben.
0: Nice one. Have a great day today and best of luck again to Eve. All right.
1: All right. Lovely. Thanks.
0: Catch you later, Gemma.
1: Bye.
0: Okay, next, whilst you WhatsApp me, I'll get on this summer's biggest anthem. It's Calvin Harris and Jazzy and Satisfy. Soon.
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Teddy Swims and Lose Control at Hits Radio. This is Wes here on Tuesday. I really hope you're well today and thanks for listening to me. Next, it's the guy who's doing Park Life a week on Saturday, as if Park Life is almost here. If you go in, you'll see Calvin Harris do his thing, and when he does this, the roof will go off. Well, that's if there was a roof. It's outdoors, of course. With Jazzy, this is Satisfy. It's

0: What a throwback. I love that. Last Friday night. Woo! Yay. Wes here for Tom Green, who's back on with you tomorrow on the Hits Radio Breakfast Show. Stay with me after midday. Sonny Federa is coming up. One Direction, classic throwback from them. 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
21: The top stories this hour. A schoolgirl has been arrested and 3 people have been injured after an incident involving a knife at a school in Blakely. Emergency services are at the scene at Co-op Academy on Plant Hill Road. Our senior reporter Stan Tomkinson is there for us.
22: The atmosphere here outside the school has been incredibly tense. Just moments ago, there were hundreds of parents lining the street, calling their children and trying to collect them and take them home safely. Police say that 3 people were injured, but their injuries are not thought to be serious. One parent I spoke to told me that he felt a sense of relief that things hadn't been worse.
23: We came so afraid. We never know if it's your child is involved as well. So I'm glad she managed to send a message. Everything was fine.
22: Emergency services are still at the scene offering support to the school, and officers say there is no wider threat to pupils or staff and are reassuring families as their inquiries continue.
21: A man's been arrested after police found potentially hazardous chemicals inside a flat in Salford. The arrest comes after police were called to Rowland Street over a week ago following concerns for someone's welfare. The substance was safely removed from the flat, and a 28-year-old man arrested on suspicion of an offence under the Biological Weapons Act remains in custody for questioning. A referee says he's in good spirits after he wasn't allowed to enter the US to officiate at the World Cup. Omar Artan, who's Somalian, was turned away at Miami Airport after border officials raised vetting concerns. United will wrap up their pre-season schedule with a friendly against AC Milan in Poland on the 15th of August. The match will finish a busy summer for United, who play Leeds in Dublin just 3 days earlier. Their tour includes games in Finland, Norway and Sweden ahead of the new Premier League season. And collectible coins celebrating 50 years of animation studio Aardman are being launched by the Royal Mint. They'll feature beloved characters including Wallace and Gromit and Shaun the Sheep.
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21: Showers and

0: Some sunny spells today across Manchester in the northwest with highs of 15 degrees Celsius. That's the latest. 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
3: 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It's Sonny Federa, Think About Us.

0: sugar tune. 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Ed Sheeran on Hit Radio. This is Wes on the station giving away 750 grand every single week throughout June. Tom Green, by the way, just in case you're wondering where Tom is, Tom is doing the Hits Radio Breakfast Show all this week, so that's why I'm here, covering for him. If you'd like to be in touch, get in touch, get involved on WhatsApp. It's 0333 2020 800. So I know what's going on outside. I'm in a studio with no windows, I can't see. You have to paint the picture for me and tell me what's going on today out there. 0333 2020 800. Like Jake and his new wife. They got married at the weekend. They're now driving home after a lovely honeymoon. Angie's on her sunbed listening on Rayo. She's abroad right now. Has taken her, taken us with her on the app Rayo, R-A-Y-O, which is what you must do this summer. Take us with you on the app. And Brett and the Charles family are on holiday in Dubrovnik and listening again on Rayo. Can you tell Poppy to stop moaning about getting splashed in the pool? Says Brett. Thank you, Brett, to be in touch. 0333 2020 800.
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0: Hello there, happy Tuesday from me, Wes, giving you a chance now to win £750,000. Don't squander this chance, right? Don't think, oh, I'll do it later. I'm busy now, I'll do it later. It'll take 10 seconds. Don't be lazy. Do it now and then you could win. Imagine that. Imagine winning. All because I told you to do it. I insisted, right? So I insist. Text the word win to 63103 to win £750,000. We're not messing about, right? 750 grand for one little text. 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Over 18s only, line shut 5 p.m. on Friday when Gemma then makes the phone call. Fingers crossed to you with that £750,000, all because I told you to play. It's all thanks to me. So do it now. Help me out. 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And whilst you play, Dr. Dre and Snoop Dogg coming up, Still Dre, and BB Rexha and Faithless next.
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I am playing some absolute bangers today, aren't I? 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And by the way, just FYI, it's a plus one. 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

0: Chapel Roan, Pink Pony Club, Hit Radio with Wes till 1 o'clock, and then Marvin Humes is back with you. Marv, at one, right here. Right, here's a quandary for you. So Wendy works at a doctor's surgery, but they're not allowed mobiles, and this is not good for the Make Me a Winner phone call. So tell everyone, Wendy, what you do.
1: What do you do? If I'm working on the Friday afternoon, I have a dummy bra and wait for it to buzz, just in case. Or I go, I'm just going to the little girls upstairs. Go and hibernate.
0: Hiding out in the bathroom, in the toilets, for the phone to ring. But if you can't do that, the phone is down your top, in your bra, on vibrate. Just waiting for it to go. I mean, if it starts to ring, though, on Friday with £750,000, what are you going to do? You're going to have to fish out of your bra.
1: I would. I'd just go, sorry.
0: I'm sorry. And just wait there for a second. I'll be with you in a moment. Just 1 second whilst you just put my hand down my top and fish out this mobile phone. It could be Gemma Atkinson. I really hope it goes off now for you. Hope you win on Friday.
1: Oh, I've been trying for 6 years, so keep going.
0: Keep the faith, Wendy.
1: Keep the faith, keep heaven crossed.
0: Have a great Tuesday. See you later.
1: Thanks for the call. Bye-bye.
0: Coming up next, the longest ever Hits UK chart number one, Alex Warren. And Ordinary is coming up for you.
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21: Radio. They say the holy water's watered down, and this town's lost its faith. Our colours will fade eventually, so if our time is running out, day after day, we'll make the mundane a masterpiece. Oh my, my, oh my, my love, I take one look at you, you're taking me.

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play Adventure of a Lifetime at Hits Radio. This is Wes here. Before that, it was Alex Warren and Ordinary. Like I say, the longest ever Hits UK chart number one. It was number one last year for about 3 months, and it's actually shaping up to do the same again this year. Alex Warren, Ordinary at number one. Alex Warren, Fever Dream at number two. Make it stop, please. Not even these guys could stop him at the weekend. Tame Impala and Jenny Dracula was number three.

0: Key and Just The Way You Are. That's it from me, Wes. Marvin is next. Thank you for listening today and being part of the show, getting involved. Have yourself a great Tuesday. And stay there for Sienna Spiro's latest song, Zara Larsson, and Play To Win a Fortune on Make Me A Winner.
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13: The top stories this hour. Police have confirmed two teenagers and a teacher have been injured in a knife attack at a school in Blakely. It happened at Co-op Academy on Plant Hill Road this morning. Two 14-year-olds, a boy and a girl, were hurt, as well as a 27-year-old member of staff. Thankfully, none of their injuries are thought to be serious, and another 14-year-old girl is in custody. Local mum, Humar's been speaking to us after picking her son up from the school, which was put into lockdown.
14: Because teacher didn't tell us that what has happened. So just my son is telling me right now, so I'm really shocked right now. I don't know what to say because he has witnessed that thing and I'm really scared about this.
13: The investigation's underway after a woman's died in a crash in Withenshaw. It happened on Southmore Road on Friday morning when a Ford veered into the opposite side of the road and crashed into another car. Police think the driver of the Ford, a woman in her 50s, suffered a medical episode at the wheel. She later died in hospital. A man's been arrested after potentially hazardous chemicals were found inside a flat in Salford. Police were called to Rowland Street more than a week ago over concerns for someone's welfare. The substances have since been safely removed and a 28-year-old man remains in custody on suspicion of an offence under the Biological Weapons Act. A senior Somali referee says he's in good spirits after he wasn't allowed to enter the US to officiate at the World Cup. Omar Artam was stopped on arrival in Miami over what officials described as vetting concerns. Somalia is one of the countries on a travel ban list, which was announced last year as part of the government's crackdown on immigration. Government Minister Liz Kendall says the tournament should be multicultural.
15: The matches are the best and the competition is best when they are inclusive and they include talent from right across our incredible world, and that's what I would like to see.
13: And United have added AC Milan to their pre-season schedule. The Reds will take on the Italian side in Poland on the 15th of August, 3 days after a friendly against Leeds in Dublin. It'll be the final warm-up match before the Premier League season gets underway later that month.
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13: A mix of sunny spells and showers today across Greater Manchester, highs of 16 degrees Celsius. That's the latest. I'm Owen Ahrens.
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16: Yes, Tuesday afternoon is on. You're with Marvin Humes. Let's kick off with Zara Larsson.

It's absolutely massive from Maroon 5. One More Night on Hits Radio. It's Marvin Humes with you this lunchtime, Tuesday afternoon. You've made it through the worst half of the day, let's be honest, right? The coffee's kicked in. You've only got a couple more hours left until you can clock off. Also, is it just me or is the sun starting to peek its way back? Don't want to jinx it, but is summer making a return? Fingers crossed, it's about time. What is it, the 9th of June? The World Cup, 2 days away. Summer holidays round the corner. And we are celebrating with Hits Radio's 100 days of summer. And as always, I'd love for you to get involved with the show. The show is nothing without you. So let me know what is going on in your world. Send me a voice note if you fancy it. Or send me a message on WhatsApp. I'm easy. Whatever it is, just get in touch. My number's 0333 2020 800. And this is going to sound big this afternoon. Brand new music from Sienna Spyro. This is Material Lover. It's Hits Radio.

0: when you think about it, right, in the early noughties, Ja Rule and Ashanti just owned those R&B and hip-hop tunes. What a banger. 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
0: winner. Let's be real, right? It would be the summer of all summers if you were to win £750,000 this Friday. You could score yourself some truly game-changing cash on Make Me A Winner. We're giving you another shot at the life-changing cash, but you have to be in it to win, okay? 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You can also enter at makemeawinner.co.uk, where you'll also find the rules for this network competition. Or you can call us 03434 236 852. And those calls are charged at your standard rate as well. You need to be 18 or over to play. The lines will close at 5 p.m. this Friday. That's when Gemma Atkinson could be calling you. If she does, just pick up your phone and that's it. 750k will be all yours, which, by the way, will get paid straight into your bank account on Friday evening. What are you waiting for? Let's get you involved. Text the word WIN to 63103 now. Good luck. Eminem and Rihanna's coming up. Going to play the monster for you after Taylor Swift. The Fate of Ophelia plays next on Hits Radio.
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and Rihanna. It's the Monster. Huge throwback on Hits Radio. Tuesday afternoon, you're with Marv right now. I think I need to apologise. I mentioned a few minutes ago about the sun poking its head out, and I've been inundated with messages from you saying it's not sunny here, Marv. James said he's working outside and it's absolutely chucking it down. Tony says, Marv, I'm not sure about the sun poking its head out. I've had to bring the washing in three times. Apologies, Tony. Let's just like channel some positive energy that hopefully we can get a little bit of sunshine today. The weather's meant to pick up by the weekend. So yeah, that's the positive side we're taking from the weather today, all right? Keep your messages coming. 0333 2020 800 whilst we get on this. Love this song. Lewis Capaldi, Stay Love on Hits Radio. Oh,

0: on my bingo card today to wake up to the news of Madonna dropping a 10-minute Confessions 2, like, video, which includes the first six songs from her new album. There's some great cameos in it, to be fair. Kate Moss makes an appearance alongside Benedict Cumberbatch. This is the most random one. Chelsea footballer Cole Palmer. Like, what? What's all that about? He got dropped from the England squad. Now he's turning up in Madonna music videos. Absolutely mad. But yeah, check that out online. Madonna is back in 2026 for sure. All right, stay with me. I've got the K-pop Demon Hunters Golden to play after some Olivia Dean. So Easy plays next.
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So if you've got little ones, no doubt at some point over the last year or so, they would have been obsessed with this song from the K-pop Demon Hunters. Are they into Universal, though? Because, check this out, this week, Gemma and Mike are giving you the chance to win a trip for four to Universal Orlando Resort. 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

0: This one's taking me back. Becky Hill, Remember. On your Tuesday afternoon is Hits Radio. You're with Marv. Sarah's just messaged me because we were talking about how rubbish the weather has been so far this week. And she said, feeling sorry for all you people in England. There is not a cloud in the sky in Dubrovnik. The Charles family are having a great holiday. It's very smug, Sarah. But we appreciate you getting in touch. Appreciate you listening to us on holiday in Dubrovnik right now. Enjoy the rest of your time abroad. And yeah, fingers crossed the sun comes out for us within the next couple of days. Keep your messages coming today. 0333 2020 800. And after 2 o'clock, I've got a big throwback from Jason Derulo coming up. Plus Ray, Where Is My Husband, plays next on Hits Radio. 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
6: The top stories this hour. Police have confirmed two teenagers and a teacher were hurt in a knife attack at a school in Blakeley this morning. A 14-year-old girl's been arrested after the attack at Co-op Academy on Plant Hill Road. We're told all three victims weren't seriously injured and the school was put into lockdown. Dad Christopher's one of the parents who had to rush to pick up their children after the alarm was raised.
7: I received a phone call to ask me to come to take my two kids because I have some kids inside have a knife. Now the main question, do my kids go to the school tomorrow or another day?
6: A woman's died after a crash in Withenshaw. They say a Ford crossed onto the wrong side of the road and hit another car on Southmore Road on Friday morning. Detectives think the driver of the Ford, a woman in her 50s, suffered a medical episode at the wheel. She later died in hospital. Cheshire Police say they'll have extra officers on patrol around pubs and bars during this summer's World Cup. The force says that they're stepping up their presence around town centres, given many games are being played late at night. Supporters are also being warned not to risk drink or drug driving, with anyone caught facing a ban, a fine and a criminal record. The tournament kicks off on Thursday. Meanwhile, England head coach Thomas Tuchel's told his players they're in the World Cup to win it. The squad are preparing for their final warm-up game with Costa Rica tomorrow. 60 years on from 1966, this rallying cry from the German has been aired on England's YouTube channel.
8: The mission, why we are here, is very, very clear. We want to be world champions. We want to put the second star on our shirt.
6: United will wrap up their pre-season schedule with a friendly against AC Milan in Poland on the 15th of August. The match will finish a busy summer for the club, who play Leeds in Dublin just 3 days earlier. Their tour includes games in Finland, Norway and Sweden ahead of the new Premier League season. And you might find this interesting if you're looking to pick your A-levels soon. Economics is in the top five most popular ones in the country for the first time since records began. That's according to exam regulator Ofqual.
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6: A mix of sunny spells and showers today across Greater Manchester. Highs of 16 degrees Celsius. That's the latest. I'm Owen Ahrens.
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9: 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It's Ray.

0: Gracie Abrams, That's So True, on Hits Radio. And what is very true is that there's literally just 2 days to go until the World Cup kicks off. Come on! Yes! One of the guys in the office has put together a 110-page document with all the info you could ever hope for. So even producer Carrie is now clued up on the football rules. Carrie, you love the World Cup, don't you?
1: Obviously.
0: I think there's going to be some very tired people in work on Monday morning because Scotland have their first game at 2 a.m. this Sunday. I just heard that some places in Scotland are actually having a bank holiday on Monday to recover, which makes complete sense. Maybe they should do a bank holiday here on Monday as well for people that work at Hits Radio. Also in the office, there's a little sweepstake that I might have got involved in. I paid my fiver yesterday, which is all for charity, which is great. I drew South Korea. So yeah, I'm not sure that I'm going to be winning that one. However, Tom Green has told me that he's planning on doing a sweepstake between Hits Radio presenters and you listening right now. More on that in just a bit. But let's get into Alex Warren. This is Fever Dream.

0: before you go, there's something I want you to have.
1: Oh, it's beautiful. But wait a minute, isn't this...
0: Yeah, yes it is.
1: But I thought the old lady dropped it into the ocean in the air.
0: Well, baby, I went down and got it for you.
1: Aw, you shouldn't have.

0: What a banger to celebrate Hits Radio's 100 days of summer. That's Sigala and Sweet Lovin'.
1: Just magnificent.
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0: winner. 750,000 pounds we are giving away this Friday. £750,000. How life-changing would that be for you and your family? What's the first thing that you would buy with that sort of cash? Maybe it's buying that sports car that you've always wanted. Maybe you want to go on an insane summer holiday with the family this year, or go on that shopping spree that you've always wanted to do. All of those things are possible with £750,000 just sat in your bank account come Friday evening. Of course, you need to make sure that you're in the draw, though. If you've not entered this week, let's get it done for your Tuesday afternoon. Get your phone out now. 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That text is going to cost you £250 plus your standard network rate. 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Or you can call us 03434 236 852. And those calls are charged at your standard rate as well. You need to be 18 or over to play. The lines will close at 5 p.m. on Friday. That is when one person will receive the phone call of a lifetime. If it's you, just pick it up and £750,000 will be all yours, paid straight into your account. So look, for your chance to win, text the word WIN to 63103 now. Good luck. Right, my plan is to transport you to Ibiza next with Armin van Helden's You Don't Know Me. That's on the way up for Sienna Spyro's Hits Radio.
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Celebrating Hits Radio's 100 days of summer. And if you're looking for like a summer hobby, are you like a bit of a budding podcaster? Because let's face it, everyone's done a podcast, right? Why not you? Fancy winning yourself like a home recording bundle? This is your chance to take on the world recording your very own self. It's all thanks to Audible and the release of Adam Buxton's Success Pod, which is available now. This is a six-part series, basically. It delves into modern podcasting and its relevance, with Adam battling a midlife crisis. Aren't we all, Adam? Overthinking absolutely everything through sketches, songs and chats with his very funny and frustratingly successful friends. All you need to do is head to hitsradio.co.uk to enter now for a chance to win this. And it's all thanks to Audible.

0: So you know that I like to lift the curtain on all the entertainment and showbiz news in this show. Well, it was the premiere for House of the Dragon Series 3 in London last night. We caught up with Matt Smith, you know him from The Crown and Doctor Who, etc. He plays Daemon Targaryen, and we asked if his character has it together this season.
1: Hopefully more than last year when he was like, I don't know, he's drinking some funky tea or something. Let's hope so, yeah. He's covered in blood a lot more, which is good. It's great when you get to be part of something that has this scale, really, you know. It's not all premieres have all the bells and whistles like this.
0: Yeah, he's not wrong. I actually DJed at the rap party when they finished filming it at the end of last year, and those guys can party, trust me. Looking forward to watching House of the Dragon Series 3. Right, stay with me. I've got some Miley Cyrus coming up after Ed Sheeran. Sapphire is on the way next. It's Tuesday afternoon, Hits Radio.
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Got some brand new music coming up for you next. From one of our favourites, Taylor Swift. Yes, we're loving it. She's back in her, like, country era, bringing us all the nostalgia with this song for the new Toy Story 5 movie. Now, you probably remember they had the premiere a couple of weeks ago. I mean, Taylor wasn't there. She's obviously too busy planning her wedding. But the movie comes out on the 19th of June, so just 10 days today. It's one of those where, you know, where we're looking for like a day to kill with the upcoming summer holidays with the kids. Well, this is the movie of the summer. Toy Story 5, definitely going to be watching that with the kids, that's for sure. Here it is, the brand new tune from Taylor Swift. This is I Knew It, I Knew You on Hits Radio.

0: Raise Your Glass on Hits Radio. Right, little question for you. Can we have a little chat about football stickers next? Yeah, do you fancy it? We'll get into that after BB Rexha.
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7: The top stories this hour. Police have confirmed two teenagers and a teacher have been injured in a knife attack at a school in Blakely. It happened at Co-op Academy on Plant Hill Road this morning. Two 14-year-olds, a boy and a girl, were hurt, as well as a 27-year-old member of staff. None of their injuries, thankfully, are thought to be serious, and another 14-year-old girl is in custody. Local mum Humar has been speaking to us after picking up her son after the school was put into lockdown.
8: Because teacher didn't tell us that what has happened. So just my son is telling me right now, so I'm really shocked right now. I don't know what to say because he has witnessed that thing and I'm really scared about this.
7: Elsewhere, an investigation is underway after a woman's died in a crash in Withenshaw. It happened on Southmoor Road on Friday morning when a Ford veered into the opposite side of the road and crashed into another car. Police think the driver of the Ford, a woman in her 50s, suffered a medical episode at the wheel. She later died in hospital. Cheshire Police are urging football fans to enjoy the World Cup safely when the tournament gets underway this week. They've put out a statement saying with many matches taking place late at night, extra officers will be on patrol in town centres, pubs and other busy locations during games. Supporters are also being reminded not to drink or take drugs before driving, with police warning anyone caught could face a ban, a fine and a criminal record. Meanwhile, a senior Somali referee says he's in good spirits after he wasn't allowed to enter the US to officiate at the competition. Omar Artam was stopped on arrival in Miami over what officials describe as vetting concerns. Somalia is one of the countries on a travel ban list, which was announced last year as part of the US government's crackdown on immigration. Government Minister Liz Kendall says the tournament should be multicultural.
9: The matches are the best and the competition is best when they are inclusive and they include talent from right across our incredible world, and that's what I would like to see.
7: And United have added AC Milan to their pre-season schedule. They'll take on the Italian side in Poland on the 15th of August, 3 days after a friendly against Leeds in Dublin. It's the final warm-up match before the new Premier League season gets underway later that month.
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7: A mix of sunny spells and showers today across Greater Manchester, highs of 16 degrees Celsius. That's the latest. I'm Owen Ahrens.
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10: I've got some huge throwbacks coming up from J-Lo, Ellie Goulding and Shakira after this.

She's just one of those unique voices. Just incredible, right? Ellie Goulding, Love Me Like You Do, on Hits Radio. So if you're just coming out of school now, collecting the kids on school run, I want to know if you've seen any Panini sticker remnants around. Oh yes, we are going old school again because sticker swapping is back. Apparently, all the school playgrounds are filled with the Panini World Cup football sticker swapping once again. And because there's so many teams in the World Cup this year, it could cost around £1,000 to complete the album. That is crazy. I'm doing a little sticker book at the minute with my daughter. There's a M&S doing the England one, a Scotland one, Welsh and Northern Ireland. Obviously, they didn't make the World Cup. But yeah, the England and the Scotland ones are there. We are currently one sticker away from completing the England one. We just need Jared Bowen. So if there's anyone out there with the Jared Bowen sticker, please send it into Hits Radio HQ. Thank you. Cool.

0: A big shout out to John, who's just messaged me saying, Marv, I've just entered Make Me a Winner for the very first time. Wish me luck. John, there you go. You've got to be in it to win it, mate. Good luck.
1: Just magnificent.
2: 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Make me a
0: winner. So on Friday, Angie was our latest winner. She took home, I say took home, she was actually on holiday, sat by the pool when she received the phone call that's going to change hers and her grandson's life forever.
3: Oh my God, my grandson's going to be so happy because half of that money's for him.
4: Oh.
3: Because he's severely disabled. You are joking me, aren't you? God, I can't believe it. I'm going to phone my son up immediately now and tell my son for my grandson because it's going to cost over $400,000 for his house adaptation. Oh my God, I can't believe it. I've answered this for over 2 years now. God, I'm in shock. And I finally got it. You just made me the most happiest woman on this earth. Honestly, I'm crying.
0: Absolutely unbelievable. What a story. As you heard, this money's going to change hers and her grandson's life forever. And we are doing it all again this Friday. We could be changing your life forever. £750,000 up for grabs. £750K could be all yours. So why don't you enter now to be in with a shot of this money landing in your bank account come Friday evening. All you need to do is text the word WIN to 63103. Okay, that text is going to cost you £250 plus your standard network rate. 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Or you can call us 03434 236 852 and those calls are charged at the standard rate. 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If we ring you, just pick it up and that is it. £750,000 will be all yours. For your chance to win, text the word WIN to 63103 now. Good luck. By the Goddess on tour right now. Harry Styles is coming up as it was plays after Olivia Dean. Man I Need's next.
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So Hazard starts the London leg of his tour this Friday. And as part of 100 Days of Summer, you can win Harry Styles tickets. Lovely Anna won this morning with Tommy G, who was on breakfast all week whilst Fleur, Will and James are off. And Tom also announced that he wants to start a sweepstake for the World Cup this week. And he wants everyone involved, all Hits Radio presenters, as well as our lovely listeners across Hits Radio. He's going to do the draw tomorrow morning. And I am very excited to see what team I'll be getting. Can't wait to find out in the morning. Go on, Tommy G. Look at you, your World Cup sweepstake. Love it. Bruno Mars now. This is our Just Might on Hits Radio.

I've literally just found out that Shakira personally asked Ed Sheeran to help her write the official World Cup song. Go on, Ed. She said that she called Ed and asked if he wanted to write it with me. He said that writing something for the World Cup would be his dream. We work really well together. We understand each other. And I wanted the song to be a fusion of different elements. I wanted to bring in Afrobeat flavors, flavors from the Caribbean, guitars. The cherry on the top was having Burna Boy on the track. Shakira saying that she loves his voice. This tune's going to be massive.

0: topic. And speaking of America, I want to send you to Orlando for the best summer holiday ever. More info on that next with Mike and Gemma. 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

Gemma and Mike are giving you the chance to win a trip for four to Universal Orlando Resorts. The winner's going to be crowned on Friday. Danielle is the early leader with three out of four questions correct. Do you think that you can go one better? Gemma and Mike are up from 4 o'clock with all of those details.

0: She is literally the very best, isn't she? Queen B, Halo on Hits Radio, wrapping up the show from me today. Gemma and Micah on the way next. I'll be back tomorrow afternoon from 1 p.m. Have a great evening. Hits
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12: From cuddles to intensive care. From school runs to sirens. For babies, young children and teens, illnesses like measles, meningitis and pneumonia can cause serious life-threatening complications and even be deadly. Making sure that your child is

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2: The top stories this hour. A school in Blackley says police patrols will be stepped up nearby in the coming days after two students and a teacher were hurt in a knife attack there. A 14-year-old girl's in custody after the incident at Co-op Academy earlier. None of the victims are thought to be seriously injured. In a statement, the school said they're incredibly proud of the swift actions of their staff and the mature response of their pupils. Dad Christopher is one of the parents who had to rush to pick up their children after the alarm was raised.
3: I received a phone call to ask me to come to take my two kids because I have some kids inside have a knife. Now the main question, do my kids go to the school tomorrow or another day?
2: Elsewhere, a Sudanese national has been arrested on suspicion of attempted murder after a man in his 40s was stabbed in Belfast last night. Politicians and police are calling for calm as the victim's treated for a range of significant injuries. A woman's died after a crash in Withenshaw. Police say a Ford crossed into the wrong side of the road and hit another car on Southmore Road on Friday morning. Detectives believe the driver of the Ford, a woman in her 50s, suffered a medical episode at the wheel. She later died in hospital. Cheshire Police say they'll have extra officers on patrol around pubs and bars during this summer's World Cup. The force says they're upping the presence around town centres, given many games are going to be played late at night. Supporters are also being warned not to risk drink or drug driving, with anyone caught facing a ban, a fine and a criminal record. The tournament kicks off on Thursday. Meanwhile, England head coach Thomas Tuchel's told his players they're in it to win it. The squad are preparing for their final warm-up game with Costa Rica tomorrow, 60 years on from 1966. This rallying cry from the German has been aired on England's YouTube channel.
4: The mission, why we are here, is very, very clear. We want to be world champions. We want to put the second star on our shirt.
2: And something you might find interesting if you're picking which A-levels to do in September. Economics is apparently one of the top five most popular subjects in England for the first time since records began. That's according to data from exam regulator Ofqual.
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2: A mix of sunny spells and showers today across Greater Manchester, highs of 16 degrees Celsius. That's the latest. I'm Owen Ahrens.
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5: Good afternoon, everyone. Hope you're okay. It's Tuesday tea time. Gemma Atkinson and Mike Toolan. And this is Zara Larson.

0: It's radio. It's Gemma Atkinson and Mike Toulon. Welcome to your Tuesday drive home. Day two of our big competition this week, where someone will win a trip for four people to Universal Orlando Resort on Friday. Our current leader from yesterday, Danielle, can she be dethroned today? She got 3 out of 4 questions right yesterday. We'll go again later on. But first of all, how are you, Tools? We've only just kind of bumped into each other.
1: We have. I know, you're here every day
0: these
1: days.
0: It's been a bit manic. How are you?
1: I'm good. Listen, something really strange has happened, and I really need to know if anyone else has been through this particular weird portal.
0: Probably not, but fire away.
1: Okay, so you know, we talked on the show, and everyone knows it, that your phone listens to you, right?
0: Yeah.
1: So you talk, it hears the algorithms or whatever it is.
0: Yeah.
1: And then it feeds you with loads of adverts about the thing. I was in my garden the other day. Now, obviously, you've got Benji, I've got Otis, my beagle.
0: Yeah.
1: And you know that when they wee, it sort of leaves horrible patches in the lawn, doesn't it?
0: Yeah.
1: And I thought to myself, and this is the important thing, I thought to myself, oh, I need some grass seed. Now, I don't know a lot about grass seed. I'm not naturally green-fingered. But I thought to myself, oh, I must get some grass seed, and I hope that works. That'll go over all the muddy bits in my garden. No conversation, no Googling.
0: Mm.
1: Didn't say it out loud. A couple of hours later, I'm scrolling through Instagram, scrolling through Facebook. I'm seeing loads of adverts for grass seed. Gemma, the phone is now... They're reading our minds.
0: I don't know if they are.
1: What do you mean?
0: Had you looked at anything prior, like flowers or bush or...
1: I beg your pardon?
0: You know, anything green, anything like even a watering can. I mean, I know you probably were looking
1: You know me so well. Of course, I'm always image searching watering cans.
0: No, I didn't. Someone before.
1: Oh, yes. Well, I mean, you never know. But honestly, I just thought it. Isn't that the maddest thing?
0: So you think your phone is reading your mind?
1: Yeah, I think this is the next stage of the supercomputer, AI, Elon Musk, who knows where we're going, UAPs.
0: I think that's a very out there theory.
1: Yeah?
0: Yeah.
1: You've never had that?
0: No, of course not.
1: I don't know.
0: Crikey, if my phone knew what I was thinking, it'd explode. Do you know what I mean? So, no.
1: Right.
0: Well, I'm open to if anyone has anything to add to this. Yeah. Maybe someone's listening thinking it happened to me.
1: Yeah.
0: And if you are thinking about stuff.
1: And then it just came up on your phone.
0: Yeah.
1: 0333 20 2800. It might just be me, but is it also...
0: Likely.
1: Yes, it's probably just me, but if it's you, I'd love to know.

0: with the rhythm of the night. It's Gemma Atkinson and Mike Toulon.
1: Hello.
0: Toulon's just told us he believes, fully believes, that his mobile phone is now reading his mind. I can safely say it's not, Tools. If it was, you'd be in prison. It's not reading your mind. But however, you're convinced it is.
1: I have no doubt. I just thought about grass seeds. All of a sudden, there they come. The okay. grass seed adverts on socials.
0: Well, you may not be alone in this. 0333 20 20 800 if you do want to get in touch. Georgie, what's your story? Thanks for getting in touch.
2: Well, I totally agree with your theory. I do think that there's some mind reading going on because I've had the same thing happen to me.
1: Georgie, have you? With what?
2: Totally. Well, I hate shopping for clothes. I despise it. But I had to buy like a sparkly top thing for a do, a work do. I've never looked for it. I never searched for it. But as soon as I thought about it, sparkly tops were coming up on all my socials.
1: Yes.
2: So I think you have, I think you're onto something.
1: Yes.
2: I think they're tapping in.
1: And it's really weird because I also get super served adverts for sparkly tops.
0: Let's not ask why.
1: Oh, sorry.
2: Yeah, that's another story altogether. Right?
3: Just magnificent. It's radio. Make me a
0: winner. Imagine the summer that you could have with an extra £750,000 in your bank account. That's what we're doing every single Friday in June on Make Me a Winner. 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
0: All you need to do is answer the call, and the cash is yours. 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
14: There are delays on the A57M Mancunian Way going outbound from Ancoats to Salford, taking 15 minutes. Meanwhile, the M60 over Barton Bridge is slow heading clockwise before Junction 12, with a 20-minute journey time. Also, queues affect the A580 East Lancashire Road heading east between Pewfall traffic lights and the M6 at Junction 23 in Haydock. A bit further away, it's very slow on the A6 Salford Road through roadworks from Bridgewater Avenue to Brackley Lane. Look out for temporary lights on the A50 Cliff Lane in Grappenhall because of roadworks.
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0: 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Get you in the draw at 5 o'clock this afternoon. So we're talking about this today. We all know our phones listen to us, but has anyone else had it where it feels like your phone is listening to your brain? I looked out the window and I thought, oh, that dog's been piddling everywhere. I need grass seed, but I didn't say anything. And now literally inundated with adverts for grass seed.
1: Zara disagrees with you. 0333 20 20 800. She said, not a chance, Toolan. My phone can't even get the correct Wi-Fi service. Never mind read my mind. We've had this voice note from Karen as well.
2: I was walking along in the woods with my kids and I was looking around and I saw somebody who had like really nice knee-high waterproof boots and I was thinking, I need me some of those. Didn't say it to anyone, didn't Google it. All I'd done was walk in the woods, got home afterwards, and sure enough, there were like adverts of different types of waterproof knee-high boots, exactly like the ones that I'd been looking at. It was weird.
0: Wow. Knee-high waterproof boots, eh?
1: Oh, they're handy, aren't they? If they're waterproof as well.
0: Yeah.
1: Yeah.
0: What do you mean?
1: Because if you're out and it's raining, not only will you look nice and trendy in knee highs, you keep your legs dry.
0: Why do you keep looking at me? I don't want knee high boots.
1: I'm not saying you did.
0: Bethany's on. Bethany, has this happened to you? Talk to us.
3: Yeah, like quite a lot, actually. I know you mentioned about grass seed. I actually had the same experience at the weekend.
0: With grass seed?
3: Yeah. So we've got like patches as well that we need to cover up. And I was thinking, oh, we need to like figure out a way of like fixing that. And then I found a video on TikTok and it was showing some guy explaining about these weird rocks that somehow sort out your dog's urine to not cause these patches on your grass.
0: Oh wow.
1: And you only thought it. You weren't talking about it, you were just thinking it, like Toolan.
3: No, like I didn't mention anything about it. I just thought, oh yeah, we need to get some grass seed to fix this.
0: Yeah. Ooh. This is weird. Maybe it's a grass seed thing. Maybe Elon Musk has moved into the world of grass seed. And we're all just being super served loads of grass seed adverts.
3: Maybe.
0: Thanks, Bethany. I tell you, Gemma, it's weird. It's the takeover.
1: I don't know.
0: It's the takeover of the machines. I don't like it.

0: Stromaz and Rose on Hits Radio with Aperture. It's Gemma Atkinson and Mike Toolan. Listen, after 5:30 today, don't forget it's your second chance to play for that holiday for four people to go to Universal Orlando Resort. We had 3 out of 4 on yesterday's quiz. If you get 4 out of 4 today, it puts you at the top of the leaderboard. 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
1: 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Right, coming up, we are talking about the fact that I've got a theory now that our phones can hear our thoughts. We're going to speak to a lady who thinks her phone can hear her in the shower. And also, we may have an explanation for the whole capoodle. It's not necessarily the right word. Also on the way, music from 50 Cent and Olivia Dean. Don't go away.
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19: There are stop-start queues on the M60 over Barton Bridge, heading clockwise before the Junction 12 Eccles interchange turning, with a 25-minute to get through there. Meanwhile, delays affect the M61 going south at Junction 1 for Swinton interchange, taking 10 minutes. Also, queues build on the A580 East Lancashire Road, going east between Pewfall traffic lights and the M6 at Junction 23. Look out for temporary lights on Wellington Road near Water Wheelway in Bollington due to water main work. That's the latest. You can find more on our website.
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0: Cent on Hits Radio, and before that, Olivia Dean. It's Gemma and Mike until 7 o'clock. We're giving away £750,000 on Friday, plus a trip to Universal Orlando for four people. Stay listening. We'll give you all the details very shortly. Right now, Toolan believes his phone is listening to his thoughts. Is that right? Reading your mind.
1: Yeah, I think it is.
0: You were sat thinking about grass seeds and how you need to buy grass seeds. Just thinking of it, Gemma. And then adverts came up.
1: Yeah.
0: We've got Steffi on. What's your thoughts on this, Steffi?
2: So it's definitely not only about grass seeds, and it hasn't happened to me only once or twice. Like, it has happened loads of times. I'm thinking about something, I don't chat about it, I don't Google about it, and I just go onto my laptop or I switch on my phone and I just find loads of ads for things I just thought of. So no Googling, as I said, no chatting about it, and I just see an ad. It could be on Facebook, on Instagram, like just everywhere.
1: What kind of ads are we talking here, Steffi?
2: It could be anything. It could be like a dress that I thought of, a holiday destination, like so many things. It's definitely not only grass seeds. Definitely not.
0: I'm going to try it. I'm not going to say on air or in this room what I'm thinking of, but from now until 7, I'm going to think of one thing.
1: Oh, yeah.
0: I'm going to see if my phone is aware of it.
1: If your phone picks up on it.
0: Yeah, I'm thinking of it now.
2: Actually, you know what happened yesterday? I took a shower with a new shampoo I just bought like a week ago.
1: Yes.
2: I haven't Googled about it. I haven't chatted about it. I love the shampoo. I dry up my hair. I go onto my computer and I see an ad for the shampoo I just used when I was in the bathroom. So, just crazy story.
1: Oh, my God. It's watching you in the bathroom.
2: I don't know what's going on.
1: Oh, Steph, you wanna check those air vents?
0: Well, yeah,
1: there's something going on. There's hidden cameras.
0: Thank you for that, Steph. I'll let you know the end of the show if what I'm thinking of comes on my phone.
2: Okay, let's see.
1: We've also had a text in. Now, this could be the solution to it all, Jem. This is from Shane, and he said, Mike, it's going off your location. It's not reading your thoughts. It can see that you're spending a lot of time in your back garden, so it's throwing gardening ads your way.
0: How can it see that? How can it see you, though? So it's not just listening, it's now watching.
1: Oh, my God, this is getting even worse.
0: We need to go back to Nokia 8210s, don't we?
1: We need to go back to just writing letters to one another.

0: Blame. Rag and Bone Man on Hits Radio. It's Gemma and Mike. After five, we've got loads of good stuff coming up with competitions, haven't we?
1: We have, and we're doing our big competition with Universal Orlando Resort. And also, coming up 5:10 this afternoon, the story of my life. Everybody has got that one story, the one that comes out after a couple of drinks, and it always starts with, "Did I ever tell you about the time?" And then no one believes you. So listen, we'd love your story today. What's the one thing that's happened to you? It could be a claim to fame, it could be something amazing, it could be a lucky escape, a brush with disaster, like a near-death experience, an unbelievable coincidence, a love story. Give us the one story that defines you, please. 0333 20 20 800 on the WhatsApp.
0: While you get messaging us, we're going to line up some tracks for you. Harry Styles is on the way, a throwback from the Fugees, and Post Malone on Hits Radio.
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1: The top stories this hour. A 14-year-old girl remains in police custody this evening after a knife attack at a school in Blakely. Two teenagers and a teacher were hurt, although thankfully not seriously, during the incident at Co-op Academy this morning. Our senior reporter

0: And tension this morning outside the school as hundreds of parents raced there, lining the fences as they called their children, trying to take them home safely. Police say that three people were injured, a boy and a girl, both aged 14, and a 27-year-old staff member, but all are stable in hospital with injuries not believed to be serious. Local mum Humar spoke to me after picking up her son after the school was put into lockdown.
1: Because teacher didn't tell us that what has happened. So just my son is telling me right now, so I'm really shocked right now. I don't know what to say because he has witnessed that thing and I'm really scared about this.
0: The school has praised the bravery of staff and students and says it will open as normal tomorrow with extra emotional support for students and police maintaining a reassuring presence.
2: Police and politicians are calling for calm after a knife attack in Belfast, described by the Prime Minister as barbaric. A Sudanese national has been arrested on suspicion of attempted murder. Semi-automatic gun and around £20,000 worth of cocaine, heroin and MDMA have been seized in Whalley Range. It's after police were called to report of an aggravated burglary in May. Six men have been arrested and remain in custody. Cheshire Police are urging football fans to enjoy the World Cup safely when the tournament gets underway this week. They've put out a statement saying with many matches taking place late at night, extra officers will be on patrol in town centres, pubs and other busy locations. Supporters are also being reminded not to drink or take drugs before driving, with police warning anyone caught could face a ban, a fine and a criminal record. And United have added AC Milan to their pre-season schedule. They'll take on the Italian side in Poland on the 15th of August, 3 days after a friendly against Leeds in Dublin. It'll be the final warm-up match before the new Premier League season gets underway later that month.
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2: A mix of showers and dry spells will continue overnight across Greater Manchester and into tomorrow morning too. Highs of 16 degrees tomorrow. That's the latest. I'm Owen Ahrens.
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5: Right now, it's Gemma Atkinson and Mike Toulon. Throwback from the Fugees on the way after this from Miles Smith.

0: Harry Styles on Hits Radio. And before that, Ready or Not from the Fugees. It's Gemma and Mike. More chances to see Harry Styles with Tom Green on The Breakfast Show tomorrow morning.
1: Actually, Maxine Knight, lovely Max, will be live on this show from Wembley, sort of hanging out and gathering up all the atmosphere, live for us on Friday afternoon ahead of the first date in the UK for Harry Styles.
0: We do this every single day at 5:10, the story of my life. You come on and tell us a story, something that's happened to you. It could be exciting, fun. We've had some tragic stories, actually, as well, haven't we? We've had everything, and it's something that's only happened to you, hence why it's the story of your life.
1: Today, it's Daz's turn. Daz, go on. The floor is yours.
2: The story of my life is I met my son-in-law a year previous to meeting my wife.
1: Oh, this is an enigma wrapped
0: sliding
1: in a mystery.
0: Sliding doors moment.
1: Yeah,
0: how did that happen?
1: Yeah, go on.
2: Well, I do transport photography and I went out photographing trains and anybody with a camera I will talk to. And talk to this lad, introduce himself, there's Daniel, and we got talking, then did me photographing, talked to him a bit more, and parted our ways. Then, 1 year later, met my wife, and I went across to her home for the date, and sat down, and I looked to my right. Lo and behold, there's a picture. It was Daniel. Yeah.
1: Oh, that's weird. That's a kind of a fate thing, that, isn't it?
2: It is, yeah. It was unbelievable. And I said to her, I said, did we call your son Daniel? And she goes, yeah, how do you know that? I says, well, I met him a year ago.
1: Okay, and then the first time Daniel came back, what was it like between the two of you?
2: It was good, because she didn't tell him, because I went a week later, and she didn't tell him I was there, and I said to him, I told you I'd see you again sometime.
0: Oh, that's quite, and you had something in common anyway with the photography?
2: Yeah, photography and trains.
1: Oh, and do you go train spotting with Daniel regularly now?
2: I'm off to see him tonight. It's his wife's birthday, so we're going to have a meal, me, the wife, Daniel and Gemma.
0: Oh, that's
1: with
0: really
1: Gemma.
0: Sweet.
1: Oh, my I'm God, going, this yeah, is yeah. a really weird twist of
0: I'm
1: fate.
0: I'm leaving at 6 today to go for the meal. Oh, that's a really lovely story, Daz. Like you say, a sliding door's meant to be. And I mean, thank goodness you and Daniel got on. Imagine if you'd have walked in the room and said, oh, no, Mummy was vile to me.
1: Oh, yeah.
0: Could have gone the other way, couldn't it?
2: It could have.
1: Oh, thank you, Daz. Do you know what, Gem? I love people.
0: What do you mean?
1: Well, I just, our listeners.
0: Nice stories.
1: Just people.
0: What's happening
1: people
0: now?
1: People need people.
0: If anyone else wants to come on, 0333 20 20 800, give us the story of your life. We'd love to have a chat with you. This is Tame Impala and Jenny.

0: Post Malone on Hits Radio and Morgan Wallen. Before that, Tame Impala, Jenny and Dracula. Great track. It's 19 minutes past five. 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
1: 0333 20 2800 is the number to call us for story of your life. What is it that's happened in your lifetime that makes people gasp and say, that didn't happen, that's not true, but it really did? 0333 20 2800. Matt's here by the phone. There he is with his recorder. We'd love to have you on this week.
0: Thank you.
2: Just magnificent. Hits Radio. Make me a
0: winner. Oh, man, we've got £750,000 to win on Hits Radio Drive on Friday. £750,000 could all be yours. Can you imagine, Jem, from one of the World Cup games, like the first England game a week on Wednesday, can you imagine having all your friends round? You could have one of those massive screens.
1: You could fly to go and watch it. You could say, do you know what, let's not watch it on the TV. Let's fly over there on a private jet and watch it.
0: You've just ruined my entire...
1: That's what you could do.
0: You're right, that would be even better. so you could kick off your summer. You could go over to Mexico and the USA and actually see the World Cup.
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4: There are the usual delays on the A57M Mancunian Way going outbound from Ancoats to Salford, taking 15 minutes. Meanwhile, you may want to allow a bit of extra time because there's stop-start queues on the M60 over Barton Bridge, heading clockwise before the Junction 12 Eccles interchange turning, with a 20-minute to get through there. Also, delays on the M61 heading south at the Junction 1 Swinton interchange turning are causing 15-minute delays. Look out for temporary lights on the A537 Chelford Road at Assel Lane due to telecom works. More on our website.
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0: Zara Larsson, Clean Bandit and Symphony. Before that, Sienna Spiro's Die on This Hill. It is Gemma Atkinson and Mike Toulon. It is week three of 100 Days of Summer. We have got coming up your chance to win a seven-night holiday for four to Universal Orlando Resort. Gem, did you hear about the Ariana Grande split?
1: I did. I saw this today. They apparently split like three, 4 months ago. Well, a while back, her and a fella.
0: Yeah, was it Ethan Slater, isn't
1: yeah,
0: it?
1: Yeah, I actually saw them. I thought it was a bit odd. They were both on stage at like this recent premiere.
0: Yeah.
1: And he approached her and he said, hiya. And she turned and she went, oh my gosh, hi, how are you? He said, I'm good, how are you? And in my head I thought, what do you mean, how are you? If you're together, you'd
0: yeah,
1: know.
0: And yeah. So like, they managed to keep that a secret.
1: Yeah, good
0: and
1: for
0: they
1: them.
0: Were together for 3 years.
1: Mm.
0: I always thought he might be punching a bit.
1: Really?
0: Do you know what I mean? Because it's Ariana Grande, isn't it?
1: Yeah.
0: And he's just like a normal-looking fella.
1: Well, it says they're both still very, very supporters of each other and a great friend still. They looked it when they bumped into each other at that event. So.
0: But can you, though, Gemma? Can you still be friends with an ex?
1: I think it depends on how you split.
0: Oh, yeah.
1: No infidelity, then of course you can.
0: Right, excellent.
1: Why are you asking?
0: Well, I don't know. Because I've just bumped into one of mine. But that's a story.
1: What?
0: Yes, it's a story for another day.
1: In the building?
0: Yeah, it doesn't matter.

0: What a track that is. Girls Aloud, Love Machine on Hits Radio. Before that, Taylor Swift. It's Gemma Atkinson and Mike Toulon. It is week three of 100 Days of Summer, so let's send you somewhere sunny.
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0: On a Friday, one of you is guaranteed to win a seven-night holiday for four people. 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
2: 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Thank you.
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2: 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Right on the way, new Alex Warren, a throwback from Coldplay, and Bella Kay in the next 10.
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13: There are stop-start queues on the M60 over Barton Bridge going clockwise before the Junction 12 Eccles interchange, meaning a 20-minute to get through there. Meanwhile, you may want to allow a bit of extra time because of delays on the M61 southbound at Junction 1 Swinton interchange, taking 10 minutes to get through. Also, it's very slow on the A6 Salford Road through roadworks from Bridgewater Avenue to Brackley Lane. Look out for temporary lights on the A50 Cliff Lane at the Grappenhall Lane Junction, whilst over in Bradley Fold, there's temporary lights on Radcliffe Moor Road.
3: Travel
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0: Ed Sheeran on Hits Radio. It's Gemma Atkinson and Mike Toulon until 7 o'clock. Shortly, we're going to be speaking to someone who could possibly win a holiday to Universal.
1: We were talking earlier about the fact we know our phones listen to us, but I've had it where my phone is listening to my brain. I looked out of the window yesterday and I thought, oh, I need some grass seed. Didn't say a word out loud, but literally I've now been inundated with adverts for grass seeds. Now, Gem, you said I was mad. You wait till you hear Joe's story. Go on, Joe, what happened to you?
2: So, I wasn't going to tell anyone this because I thought it was really strange, but since you mentioned it, I had a dream last weekend about something that's not for radio, so I'm not going to repeat it, but basically I had this dream and then I woke up the next morning and the memes were like on all over my Instagram, and I just don't know, like, it's never happened before, so I was a bit weirded out by it, but I think they're reading my mind now as well, like you.
1: Wow. So you
2: I'm glad you said it.
1: You dreamt about something which was, am I right in saying it was a bit risque?
2: Yeah. Not for radio.
1: Not for radio. And then can we guess? Can we do the yes or no game?
0: Is it a thing or a person?
2: A bit of both.
0: Right.
1: Oh.
0: Okay. So the person who was in your dream, you then saw loads online the next day.
2: Something like that.
0: Oh.
1: Right. Okay. We can keep guessing.
0: This could be, this is a sign.
1: A sign of what?
2: Reading our minds.
0: No, I don't think it's the phone reading your minds. I think it's your subconscious telling you something about this person. I've had that before. Someone I've not seen for years and years and years. You have a random dream about them and randomly I've bumped into them. Nothing like that, Tools.
1: Oh.
2: I have had that as well, Gemma, but yeah. this was about my husband. That's all I need to say.
0: Oh.
2: So it's not in that kind of way.
1: Oh, I see. Okay.
2: Yeah.
1: Right, okay, it's beguiling, isn't it? I do want to know what the thing was that you dreamt.
0: Of course you do.
2: Well, I really do. Turn us off radio and I'll tell you.
1: Oh, right, okay, well, yes, you've got a deal.
0: Let's play a song while Jill tells us.
1: Yeah, let's play this and let's get the goss.

0: 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It's Gemma Atkinson and Mike Tool, and the lines are now closed for that trip to Universal. We're going to see after six if someone can knock Danielle off the top spot to win those tickets.
1: And stick around. We have lined up some tunes on the way in the next 15. Ray, a throwback from Rihanna, and brand new John Newman. All coming up after six. Don't go away.
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2: The top stories this hour. A school in Blakely says police patrols will be stepped up nearby after two students and a teacher were hurt in a knife attack there. A 14-year-old girl's in custody after the incident at Co-op Academy earlier. In a statement, the school say they're incredibly proud of the swift actions of their staff and the mature response of pupils. Dad Christopher is one of the parents who had to rush to pick up their children after the alarm was raised.
3: I received a phone call to ask me to come to take my two kids because have some kids inside have a knife. Now the main question, do my kids go to the school tomorrow or another day?
2: Elsewhere, a Sudanese national has been arrested on suspicion of attempted murder after a man in his 40s was stabbed in Belfast last night. Politicians and police are calling for calm as the victim's treated for a range of significant injuries. A woman's died after a crash in Withenshaw. Police say a Ford crossed into the wrong side of the road and hit another car on Southmore Road on Friday morning. Detectives believe the driver of the Ford, a woman in her 50s, suffered a medical episode at the wheel. She later died in hospital. Cheshire Police say they'll have extra officers on patrol around pubs and bars during this summer's World Cup. The force says they're upping the presence around town centres, given many games are going to be played late at night. Supporters are also being warned not to risk drink or drug driving, with anyone caught facing a ban, a fine and a criminal record. The tournament kicks off on Thursday. Meanwhile, England head coach Thomas Tuchel's told his players they're in it to win it. The squad are preparing for their final warm-up game with Costa Rica tomorrow, 60 years on from 1966. This rallying cry from the German has been aired on England's YouTube channel.
4: The mission, why we are here, is very, very clear. We want to be

0: remember, economics is apparently one of the top five most popular subjects in England for the first time since records began. That's according to data from exam regulator Ofqual.
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0: A mix of showers and dry spells will continue overnight across Greater Manchester and into tomorrow morning too. Highs of 16 degrees tomorrow. That's the latest. I'm Owen Ahrens.
3: Just magnificent.
1: It's radio. 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
2: So on Friday, one of you is going to win an incredible 7-night holiday for 4 people to Universal Orlando Resort. We will sort you out with theme park tickets and put you up at Universal Aventura Hotel. You'll also get early park admission for an hour before the park opens for anyone else, and free shuttle buses to all 4 theme parks, and Universal City Walk, which is filled with great dining, great entertainment options. Danielle yesterday is currently top of the leaderboard with 3 out of 4 answers right yesterday. So hoping to knock her off today is Siobhan. Hey, Siobhan.
3: Hello.
2: How are you?
0: Hi, how are you?
3: Very nervous.
0: Oh, don't be nervous, Siobhan. You're in with a good chance. It's multiple choice, so you'll be absolutely fine. Have you been to Universal before?
3: No, never. We've been wanting to go for a long time. My son wants to see the Super Mario World.
0: Oh.
2: Yeah, oh, it's amazing. And where are you from, Siobhan?
3: Blackpool.
2: Oh, lovely. Okay, God's country. And what do you do? And what do you do for a job?
3: I work in a supermarket.
2: Which one? Okay.
3: Tesco's.
2: Oh. They're the ones who sponsor our show. Our we can mention Tesco. Friends at Tesco. What do you do for Tesco's?
3: Just online shopping. I'm the person that picks the orders for the deliveries.
2: Oh.
0: So she's running around getting your online shop tools.
2: Yeah. And what's your favourite substitution?
3: The spring onions for daffodils.
0: Love that.
2: All right, well, let's
0: Brilliant.
2: Do this then.
0: Yes, let's do it, Siobhan. So, we're going to basically ask you the questions, we're going to explore the theme parks, and we're going to ask you one question in each theme park. And like we said, the person who answers the most by Friday will win the prize. So yesterday, Danielle got 3 out of 4. So if you get 3 or 4 out of 4, you are top or joint top of the leaderboard.
3: Fingers crossed.
2: Okay, let's start the tour at Universal Epic Universe. We're going to head into Celestial Park, where we find Stardust Racers, a high-speed roller coaster. But true or false, the attraction features 2 dueling coasters that run at the same time. Is that true or false, Siobhan?
3: True.
2: Yay!
0: Yes!
2: Congratulations!
0: Well done. Next, it's over to Universal Volcano Bay for question 2. So, in which year did the park open to the public? Was it 2017, 2019, or 2021?
3: 17.
2: Yes!
0: Well done!
2: Wow, yes! 2 out of 2! Who are you going to take, by the way, Siobhan, if you're lucky?
3: My husband, Lyndon, and my little boy, Beau.
2: Oh, Beau, lovely name. All right, we now head to Universal Islands of Adventure, where you'll find Marvel Superhero Island, home to rides like The Amazing Adventures of Spider-Man. It also includes the amazing, incredible Hulk coaster, which is so good. What colour is that ride? Is it blue, green, or red?
3: Green.
2: Is correct!
0: Yay!
2: 3 out of 3!
0: Hey, so you're joint top with Danielle.
2: Get this one right. Get this one right, Siobhan, and it's yours.
0: And finally, we're now at the OG Universal Studios Florida, where we head through the streets of New York City, home to a ride filled with your favourite characters from a famous NBC late-night talk show. Which famous host is featured on the ride? Is it Jimmy Fallon or Jimmy Kimmel?
3: Jimmy Fallon.
2: It's correct! You are top of the leaderboard. You've scored a total of 4 out of 4. Congratulations. You and Beau could very well be off. Keep listening throughout the rest of the week to save the top of the leaderboard on Friday. And we do play again tomorrow.
0: Yeah, well done, Siobhan. There's more chances as well to
3: win
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0: Pepper on Hits Radio. Before that, we played you John Newman. It's Gemma and Mike.
1: Hello.
0: Hello. The newly married Dua Lipa. Now, bearing in mind, Tools, the cost of a wedding in Sicily has been revealed, right?
1: Of their wedding, yeah.
0: Their wedding. The cost of the average UK wedding apparently costs around £20,000.
1: I read that, which seems an enormous amount of cash already, isn't it?
0: For one day and one signature.
1: £20,000 for a day.
0: That's on average. Dua Lipa's cost, are you ready for this?
1: Oh, go on.
0: Around £1.5 million.
1: Wow.
0: Which to Dua Lipa is probably like 20 quid, isn't it?
1: Yes, you're right. What does Callum Turner do again?
0: He's an actor.
1: Yeah, he's an actor, isn't
0: he? Very good actor, yeah.
1: Yeah, so, okay. So, yeah, I guess it's all relative, isn't it? But 1.5 million.
0: Mm. On a three-day bender in Sicily with Elton John performing.
1: Yeah.
0: What's not to love?
1: Do you know, I bet, though, if there's any groom who's getting married today and they're listening to this story now, they're going to instantly feel inadequate. The bride will be turning around and saying, see, they spent 1.5 million. Look at that. And you're arguing about Prosecco on arrival.
0: Did you have to, do they still do that thing, like when you got married for the first time? I know you've only been married once, but yeah. is it the bride's, no, the groom's,
1: the bride's father
0: are supposed to pay.
1: The bride's father is supposed to pay.
0: That's
1: according
0: not
1: to,
0: fair, is it?
1: No.
0: I wouldn't like that.
1: Well, I'm looking forward to that next time, though. Because it's got nothing to do with me. Right, on the way, we've got some great tunes. The Saturdays and Olivia Dean after Traffic. Don't go away.
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11: There are stop-start queues on the M60 over Barton Bridge going clockwise before the Junction 12 Eccles interchange, meaning a 20-minute to get through there. Meanwhile, you may want to allow a bit of extra time because of delays on the M61 southbound at Junction 1 Swinton interchange, taking 10 minutes to get through. Also, it's very slow on the A6 Salford Road through roadworks from Bridgewater Avenue to Brackley Lane. Look out for temporary lights on the A50 Cliff Lane at the Grappenhall Lane Junction, whilst over in Bradley Fold, there's temporary lights on Radcliffe Moor Road.
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0: Berry's on Hits Radio, and before that, Olivia Dean. It's Gemma Atkinson and Mike Tula, and we're giving away £750,000 on Friday. And that trip to Universal earlier today, Siobhan knocked Danielle off the top of the leaderboard. So whoever plays tomorrow is taking on Siobhan.
1: Oh, I didn't think about Danielle's feelings.
0: I know, but she was listening, thinking,
1: oh, sorry, Danielle. Listen, this question I want to put to you. What would you do if you found out we weren't alone, Gemma?
0: In terms of right this second, or
1: no? Well, obviously there's producer Irish Matt in the studio.
0: Irish Matt's here.
1: No, I meant in the universe, Gemma. If we're not alone
0: We're definitely not alone in the universe. Why do you ask?
1: Well, because this is the all important question that obviously the legend Steven Spielberg is asking in his brand new movie Disclosure Day, which opens up tomorrow.
0: Not long to wait. You're desperate to see this, aren't you?
1: I can't wait. We talked about this on the show the other day. I'm quite a ufologist.
0: I'm an archaeologist. I'm like Indiana Jones.
1: I'm a paleontologist like Ross Geller. No, I do love my UFOs because I did see one, didn't I, years ago. And anyway, this film, it stars Emily Blunt and she plays, I think she's a weather girl, weather reporter, and she, in the middle of a bulletin, she starts going... And basically the aliens are talking through her. And it's so... But the film is supposed to be mind-blowingly good. It's supposed to be the best alien film ever.
0: I'm going to wait just till it comes out on telly, just because it's 2.5 hours long.
1: Oh, really?
0: It's a long time for me to sit without getting up, having nibbles.
1: The lady your age.
0: Letting the dog out.
1: The old bladder.
0: Do you know what I mean?
1: Yeah, of course.
0: So, but you knock yourself out. And to celebrate Disclosure Day, being in cinemas from tomorrow, June the 10th, you have the chance to win an amazing weekend, as well as loads of other prizes. Go now to hitsradio.co.uk. All the information is there right now on Hits. This is Lewis Capaldi with Stay Love, Miss Gemma Atkinson and Mike Toulon.

0: K-pop Demon Hunters with Golden on Hits Radio. The second movie is in production for that, actually, at the minute, isn't it?
1: Actually, talking of Demon Hunters, well done today to Plymouth, which is now the safest city in the UK to be during a zombie apocalypse.
0: Plymouth.
1: I bet the mayor of Plymouth never bargained for that, did he, when he was planning his year?
0: How did they work that out?
1: It was given the top score because of its access to the surrounding countryside and coastal escape routes along the English Channel. Also, Edinburgh and Manchester are in the top five safest places to survive a zombie apocalypse.
0: That's good, because we live in Manchester.
1: Well, it's because of you, isn't it?
0: Yeah, I'd save you tools.
1: You'd be there with a cricket bat, wouldn't you? That would be withering away.
0: Cricket bat you against would. A zombie.
1: And that's the best thing. Commiserations if you live in Leicester. Leicester is the least well-equipped city to survive a zombie apocalypse.
0: Oh, gosh. Fingers crossed for no zombies, then. On the way, we've got a throwback from Nelly Furtado and Timbaland, and we're going to play you Sonny Federa on Hits Radio.
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5: The M66 is partially blocked heading north after Junction 2 for Bury because of an obstruction, whilst over in Moston an accident has partially blocked Broadway heading west at the M60 at Junction 21. Meanwhile, you may want to allow a bit of extra time because there's delays on the M60 over Barton Bridge heading clockwise before Junction 12 for Eccles Interchange with a 10-minute to get through there. Also look out for delays on the M61 heading south at Junction 1 for Swinton Interchange taking 10 minutes to get through there. That's the latest. You can find more on our website.
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0: What a tune. Promiscuous, Nelly Furtado, who's back again now with new music, isn't she? And Timbaland, before that, Sonny Federa, DOD, Poppy, and Think About Us. Gemma Atkinson and Mike Tulin. Oh, my God. It's Tuesday tea time, 48 hours to go before the World Cup. It all starts, doesn't it, on Thursday night. Our first match, by the way, is a week tomorrow. Hey, there's already been a little bit of Spanish success before the tournament, Gemma.
1: No, do you know what happened? Something really random happened to Gorka in New York. So do you know how you get the influencers on social where they just approach random people in the street and ask them about their outfit, or they sometimes ask them, you look jacked, what do you train? And it becomes like a viral thing on their page. Mm. He was walking through New York with this guy. I don't think you'll know him. He's called Noah Olsen. So if you're into your CrossFit, you'll know who he is. He's incredible.
0: Well, I could be into my CrossFit.
1: I don't think you are.
0: Oh, fair enough.
1: But he was walking through New York with Noah because they were doing a job together. And this influencer guy stopped Gorka and said, excuse me, your outfit's really cool. Where's it from? And Gorka went, sorry? He says, your outfit's really cool. Where are you from? Tell me a bit about yourself. So he basically interviewed Gorka in the street. And Gorka was, you know, obviously dead polite because he is.
0: Yeah.
1: But he put it on this page with over 1 million followers. Of people from Spain and the UK were going, oh, that's Gorka, that's Noah, that's this. So he was like dead chuffed. He rung me, he went, I got approaching the street for my outfit. And I won't mind, he was just in shorts and t-shirt.
0: He looks good though, doesn't he?
1: Well,
0: he's a hunk.
1: He's a solid 6 out of 10, isn't he?
0: He's a hunk of a man. This is new from Sienna Spyro on Hits Radio. That kind of cool jazz sound is really big at the minute, isn't it? We love it. This is Material Lover on Hits Radio.

0: from Justin Bieber on Hits Radio, and before that, Sienna Spiro. It's Gemma Atkinson and Mike Toolan. We are done for today. We are back tomorrow at 4 o'clock,
1: oh,
0: though.
1: Oh, Gem, sorry.
0: What?
1: I'm not back tomorrow.
0: What do you mean you're not back? Where are you? It's not another funeral, is it?
1: No, thank you.
0: Oh.
1: Miss condolences. No, it's not another funeral. No, tomorrow I'm hosting a ladies' lunch for charity.
0: Oh, I heard you.
1: Just me in a room with 300 ladies.
0: Oh, nice.
1: So
0: good
1: I
0: for
1: might
0: you.
1: Be here on Thursday. I might not.
0: Who's in for you then? Have we got Wes?
1: I don't care. Oh. I'll be with 300 ladies. Right, Scotty Clark's got you next until 10. Have a great night, whatever you're up to. Gemma back tomorrow at 4. I'll see you Thursday.
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15: The top stories this hour. A 14-year-old girl remains in police custody this evening after a knife attack at a school in Blakely. Two teenagers and a teacher were hurt, although thankfully not seriously, during the incident at Co-op Academy this morning. Our senior reporter Stan Tomkinson is at the school this evening with more.
16: It was a scene of panic, fear and tension this morning outside the school as hundreds of parents raced there, lining the fences as they called their children, trying to take them home safely. Police say that three people were injured, a boy and a girl, both aged 14, and a 27-year-old staff member, but all are stable in hospital with injuries not believed to be serious. Local mum Humar spoke to me after picking up her son after the school was put into lockdown.
17: Because teacher didn't tell us that what has happened. So just my son is telling me right now, so I'm really shocked right now. I don't know what to say because he has witnessed that thing. And I'm really scared about this.
16: The school has praised the bravery of staff and students and says it will open as normal tomorrow with extra emotional support for students and police maintaining a reassuring presence.
15: Police and politicians are calling for calm after a knife attack in Belfast, described by the Prime Minister as barbaric. A Sudanese national has been arrested on suspicion of attempted murder. Semi-automatic gun and around £20,000 worth of cocaine, heroin and MDMA have been seized in Whalley Range. It's after police were called to report of an aggravated burglary in May. Six

0: saying with many matches taking place late at night, extra officers will be on patrol in town centres, pubs and other busy locations. Supporters are also being reminded not to drink or take drugs before driving, with police warning anyone caught could face a ban, a fine and a criminal record. And United have added AC Milan to their pre-season schedule. They'll take on the Italian side in Poland on the 15th of August, 3 days after a friendly against Leeds in Dublin. It'll be the final warm-up match before the new Premier League season gets underway later that month.
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0: A mix of showers and dry spells will continue overnight across Greater Manchester and into tomorrow morning too. Highs of 16 degrees tomorrow. That's the latest. I'm Owen Ahrens.
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4: 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Thanks to Gemma and Mike. I've got you here now for Tuesday.

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0: How are you, my friend? You all good? As I start the show every single night, good work. You made it through Tuesday. No matter what's happened today, you did it. You got through the day, which is just a win in my book. Hey, if you want to ever check in on the show, get on the WhatsApp. I'd love to hear from you and what your plans are of a night. Hey, maybe you've been waiting for the weather to get better. Well, I've got good news because mini heatwave coming back this weekend. A little bit better today, the weather, right? But listen, if it's getting you down a bit with the rain and the sun and it coming and it going, just cast your sights towards the weekend, right, where we'll be back, like I said, to warmer and drier days. Not only that, the World Cup starts in 2 days' time, and Harry Styles is back performing on UK soil in 3 days. And just because I like you, I'm going to tell you even more to get you excited until then, because it's Hits Radio's 100 Days of Summer, right? And all week on Breakfast this week, you can win your way in to see Harry in London at Wembley Stadium. See, it's still a good week. Despite that little bit of rain in June, we're having it. Like I said, we ain't dwelling on that. Not until. Right, settle on in. Tuesday night with me, it's Scott Clark. Alex Warren, an Ordinary, plays now.

eventually. So if our time is running out, day after day, we'll make the mundane a masterpiece. Oh my, my, oh my, my love, I take one look at you, you're taking me

NEK, Head and Heart, Tuesday night here on Hits Radio. And thanks for checking in on the show tonight, just like Nina in Hartford, who's been trying every day so far to win these Harry Styles tickets on Breakfast. And has put, Scott, can you please put in a good word with Tom Green for me? Nina, I'm not allowed to, but good luck again tomorrow, okay? Fingers crossed for you. Hey to Jessie as well, who's got the show on, who is out in her waterproofs walking her dog tonight. Oh, I love that. Commitment to the canines. Right, new Taylor from the Toy Story soundtrack, loving this on Hits.

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0: Yeah, it's Scott Clark here with you on until 10 o'clock tonight. And apparently some big football tournament is kicking off in a few days' time. And how about your bank account kicking off in a few days' time this Friday on Make Me a Winner? You could be scoring yourself. See what I did there? £750,000. Get an entry in tonight if you've been putting it off. Listen, time's running out. The week's going quick already. We're here already at Tuesday night. 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You've got to be over 18 to play Make Me a Winner. And do not miss out, because Friday at 5 is when we close the lines here on Hits Radio. 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That's win to 63103. Do it right now, tonight, and I'll get you latest Olivia Rodrigo after BB Rexha. She's on in a bit.
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1: With James Arthur and Anne-Marie, rewrite the stars. It's Scott Clark here, and new music from this lady in just 2 days' time. We're officially getting Olivia Rodrigo's collaboration with Robert Smith of the band The Cure. It's coming out on Friday, but to tide us over until then, Drop Dead, which has been one of my faves this year. It's playing now for Tuesday night on Hits Radio. I know.

0: Neo, Miss Independent is here on Hits Radio Evenings. Cheers for having me on for Tuesday night. It's Scott Clark and 2 days to go until the World Cup. Are you getting ready? Are you getting poised? Do you have an itinerary? Are you basing your next day at work around how late you're having to stay up for the games? I think one of the games I read earlier today, 2 a.m. kickoff. How are we going to do it? Good luck, everyone. As it's been revealed today, apparently we're going to be sinking 10 million pints this weekend alone for the start of it. And obviously England's big game next Wednesday, where I'm going to be here on Hits Radio Evening bringing you all the pre-hype of the first half of the match as well. I'm very excited about it. It's coming home, right? Come on, let's do it. Let's back the boys. Shaboozy on the way and Zara Larsson next.
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right now are being given away right here on Hits Radio all this week as we continue Hits Radio's 100 Days of Summer. I'm on about them tickets to see Harry Styles. Anna, she won this morning with Tom Green, and there's chances to win all week. Your next chance tomorrow when you wake up. Your chance to be seeing Harry Styles live at Wembley. He's Jason Derulo now. Sexy for me. Hits Radio.

0: told you it's going to get very laddy here over the next few weeks. Plus, Living Joy Dreamer on the way and Olivia Dean after news at 8 o'clock next tonight. It's
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21: Top stories this hour. A man arrested on suspicion of last night's knife attack in North Belfast has been charged with attempted murder. The 30-year-old Sudanese national is also accused of possessing a blade in a public place and making threats to kill. A man in his 40s is in hospital with serious injuries to his back, eyes and face. Here's Northern Ireland's First Minister, Michelle O'Neill.
22: My thoughts are very much with the injured man, his loved ones and everyone that's been affected. I urge people to allow the PSNI the space that they require to carry out a full and thorough investigation. The person who is responsible for this horrible crime must face the full force of the law.
21: Two men have been jailed for their part in violence in Southampton last week, which followed the death of Henry Novak. The pair, aged 41 and 24, have been sentenced to a total of nearly 6 years. Donald Trump says the US must respond to this attack after Iran shot down one of America's Apache helicopters. Both pilots, who were patrolling the Strait of Hormuz, are safe and uninjured. There's a warning EU biometric checks causing long delays for British travellers may not stabilise for 2 years. An executive from border agency Frontex has addressed a summit of travel industry leaders in Westminster. The future of England cricket captain Ben Stokes is in doubt after breaching ECB protocols. He and Gus Atkinson are being investigated following an incident at a nightclub in the early hours of Monday morning. New rules came in after accusations of a drinking culture within the England team. Ravi Bapara earned 13 international test caps. He hopes this isn't the end for Stokes.
0: If it is because of that, then that would be a very sad way to go, and I think that would be a little bit extreme. If he's retiring for other reasons, whether, you know, he's had enough of playing cricket or his body can't handle it, that's a different story. But it would be a shame to see him go on the back of this situation.
21: And Serena Williams has made a winning return to tennis 4 years after walking away from the sport. The 23-time Grand Slam champion is through to the quarterfinals of the women's doubles at Queen's. From Sky News, I'm Stevie Shillinglaw.

0: Evenings, it's Scott Clark. 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
2: Now, I said last night on the show, things are going to get increasingly a bit more flary round here on Hits Radio at night over the next few weeks. And obviously, the World Cup is just a few days away. And whilst right here in the UK, we're battling with the rain, all the teams travelling right now are battling with extreme heat in Mexico and in the US. This is crazy. It's going to be so warm for some of the games in Mexico, especially that each team substitutes are going to be sat in their changing rooms during the games in the air conditioning instead of on the side of the pitch. If only they could share a little bit of that good weather with us, that would be great, right? And I also love that this is such a British thing for us to be moaning about this. God, blimey. There'll be people watching these matches in Mexico going, God, don't it look hot there? Listen, good job, Hits Radio's 100 Days of Summer is on, right? Despite the rain, whatever's coming your way, we've got you all summer long, getting you into the biggest gigs, giving you your share of millions of pounds, plus getting you off on dreamy holidays. And this week is a huge week because we could be sending you to see Harry Styles in Wembley this weekend with Tom Green on Hits Radio Breakfast. Plus, I'm sure you've been hearing, as you've been getting home, you can win a family holiday to Orlando, Florida. We're giving that away on Friday with Gemma Atkinson and Marty Thielen. Be here tomorrow for all of that. Who needs the sun when you can have all that in your life, right? Here's Ella Langley. Just when

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1: It's his world right now, and we're all just living in it. Alex Warren, Carry Home, Tuesday night on Hits Radio, and his special with Flair East is up on our app, Rayo, if you haven't checked it out yet. She managed to sit down with a guy, talk all about his brand new album, Life on the Road, being best mates with Ed Sheeran. The whole thing is great. Listen to it on our app right now, Rayo. It is brilliant. And thanks to you checking in on the show tonight. Hey to Ella and crew, whose message says she has to resist the temptation to line dance every time that she hears that Ella Langley track that I just played. Absolutely. I'm very much with you there, Ella. All the way. Good job you can't see me. Just me and producer Tom. Some of the moves that we throw in here of a night.

0: magnificent hits radio. Make me a winner. So, you know, there's a lot of footy talk at the moment. There's a lot of weather talk. Well, imagine having the best summer of your life with £750,000. You could even afford to get yourself to the final in the States just in time for summer and then have loads of money left over, right? If that's what you want to do, if you are a footy fan, or maybe you just want to go on that dream holiday. Do something around the house you've been waiting ages to do. It could be your money to do whatever you want with. I can't think of any ideas because I can't enter, but you very much can. You listening to me tonight, let's give you another shot of getting in the draw for this money. 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Seriously, good luck. Right, let's continue the tunes. Maroon 5 before 8:30 and Taylor Swift as well. Fate of Ophelia. I'll play that for you soon.
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in just a second. Hopefully you're doing all right for Tuesday. I'm here on until 10. Let's get on Joe now, who has currently kicked off his massive summer of festivals and has said that he's putting his acting thing to a side now. He's taking being a pop star very seriously.

0: here for Tuesday night. Let's check out what's on your timelines this evening. And if, like me, you are a parent, and any news of, like, any sort of baby news just makes you go all giddy and fuzzy. Well, Molly Mae and Tommy Fury, they've confirmed their baby's gender today in a really sweet video on Insta, of course. Basically, it features their 3-year-old daughter, Bambi, meeting her new sibling at the hospital for the first time. And Molly and Tommy wrote on the caption, "There's your little brother." I know, cutest thing ever. Congrats to them, guys. Amazing stuff. All right, I've got a throwback from Shaggy soon. And friend of the show, Sienna Spyro, she's playing in a bit.
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0: 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And let's do this in case you missed it last night on the show.
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0: There's one lady and one lady only that I could have picked this week as my record of the week. Literally, she is all over our timelines, back on tour with new music, and her eighth album, Petal, is coming out at the end of next month, actually. And this is the first single from that brand new album. We played it for the very first time on the show last night. In fact, it was a double play on the show last night because it's only been out 2 weeks and already charting in the top three on the Hits UK chart. It's so good to have her back after the huge success in Wicked. New music from her. It's Ariana Grande. Hate That I Made You Love Me. My record of the week on Hit.

0: Dancing on my own. It's Hits Radio Evenings for Tuesday night. I'm Scott Clark, and when you wake up in the mornings, I usually be saying it's Flair East, Will and James, but they're off on their holidays. They're having their 7 days of summer having a holiday, and Tom Green is here holding down the fort. And he was asking this morning, actually, I heard on the show, what tech are you too good for? And Corin called in, and he is far too good to use AI, apparently. Not even the Google AI overview, which is absolutely fantastic scene. We all need a Corin in our life. All right, stay with me. On the way after nine, I've got Eric Prydz and Alex Warren, Fever Dream in a sec. It's
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0: It's
18: top stories this hour. Politicians are appealing for calm following last night's knife attack in North Belfast. A man's being treated for wounds to the eyes, face and back. A 30-year-old Sudanese national has been charged with attempted murder and making threats to kill. As crowds gather in the city tonight, protesters have set fire to a bus. Here's Northern Ireland's Chief Constable John Boucher.
19: I understand that last night's attempted murder will leave people feeling enraged with emotions from fear to anger. But please, please let the police do their job, unfettered and undistracted by wider concerns there may be about disorder.
18: Two men have been jailed for their part in the unrest that swept across Southampton last week following the death of Henry Novak. The pair, who are 41 and 24 years old, have been sentenced to a combined total of almost 6 years. Donald Trump's accused Iran of shooting down a US Apache helicopter over the Strait of Hormuz. Both pilots are said to be safe and uninjured. Sir Keir Starmer is again urging next week's strikes by resident doctors in England to be called off. The Prime Minister says a walkout could harm NHS waiting lists. NASA have named three Americans and one Italian astronaut as the crew for its next major mission. Artemis 3 blasts off next year and will test key systems before a 2028 moon landing. Luca Parmitano and his colleagues will orbit Earth while practicing docking with their Orion capsule with two lunar landers. He says he wants to make Italy proud.
20: I'm honoured by the role that I've been given. I'm also very humbled by the task in front of us. I'm grateful that NASA has allowed me to be part of this incredible group of people, of this crew, and for letting me fly. Thank you. Grazie.
18: And Serena Williams says it was nice to play somewhere so iconic after making her tennis return at Queen's. She played for the first time in 4 years and reached the quarterfinals of the women's doubles. From Sky News, I'm Stevie Shillinglaw.
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0: And you're with Scott Clark. It is Tuesday night on Hits Radio Evenings with a throwback from Eric Prydz in a sec. Hits. After Alex Warren and Fever Dream.

0: It's Cool on Me. It's Hits Radio Evenings with Scott. It's Tuesday night right here.
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0: And if you're an eagle-eared listener, earlier on in the show, we were talking about the teams at this year's World Cup, which is kicking off on Thursday, by the way. They're getting too hot in America and Mexico because the heat is just insane at the moment. Well, it looks like Norway are taking inspiration from back home to help them out, right? Their superstar, Erik Haaland, he was spotted in a training session wearing what looked like an ice necklace. Literally a necklace made out of frozen water pouches, which is

Cyrus and Flowers, and thanks to you, yes, you, listening right now to the radio, for checking in on the show tonight. Just like Jake in Leeds, who is thinking of quitting his job and going out to watch the World Cup. Is that a bad idea, Scott? Potentially, but just think of the memories, Jake. Hi to Flo as well, who's got the show on right now in Liverpool, working hard at painting her new house with her fiancé, James. Oh, I love that. That's the sort of thing that you do, though, isn't it? When you're in your first house together, painting, just wait until you're like 10 years in, and then you just paying someone to come around. Trust me. Watching.

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0: winner. 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Okay, Sabrina Carpenter on the way, and Ella Henderson, a throwback from her Ghost. I'll play that in a sec.
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from Nelly and Kelly Rowland in a second. And I've managed to get a list together of popular TV shows looking for applicants right now, in case you fancy getting yourself on the old telly. I'll tell you about that after Calvin Harris and Jazzy. Here's Satisfied.

0: Kelly Rowland Dilemma. It's on Hits Radio Evenings. It is Scott Clark here for Tuesday night. And I know you're listening to the radio tonight, but if you ever wanted to be on a TV show, I used to work with someone here at Hits Radio that was obsessed with trying to get on to, you know, the quiz shows like The Chase and all of them, The Wheel. He never had much luck, unfortunately. Don't worry, he's okay now. He actually works in TV. But listen, there's a list that's out today. This is brilliant. All the popular TV shows that are looking for applicants right now, just in case you fancy getting yourself on the telly. Gladiators, The Traitors, the next series of that. That'd be great, wouldn't it? First Dates, or maybe DIY SOS is more up your street if you're looking for a bit of home improvements and it all to be filmed. But best of all, on this list, you can apply to be a bombshell on the current season of Love Island, and I'm very much off the list on that one. Mainly because, well, I'm a happily married man with a child. Right, Olivia Dean on the way, Man I Need. I'll play that and Ed Sheeran soon.
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with you for a few more, and that is me done tonight for Tuesday. And as part of 100 days of summer right here, you can win Harry Styles tickets. I'm so excited, I can't talk properly. Harry Styles tickets tomorrow morning with Tom Green. Anna, she won yesterday. And also, Tom has announced that he wants to start a sweepstake here at Hits Radio for the World Cup. And he wants everyone involved, including me, and he's doing the draw tomorrow morning. I'm just keeping my fingers crossed for France. Sorry, I mean England, of course. Right, here's Bella Kay now, friend of the show. I love it, I love it, I love it. It plays now on Hits Radio Evenings.

0: I'm riding solo. Thanks for hanging out tonight. We do it all again tomorrow evening. I'll be back here at 7 p.m. On the way next, though, Hattie Pearson, she's got you. She's seeing out Tuesday in style, okay? Loads of great tunes on the way. And, of course, details how you could be winning £750,000 on Friday. I'll catch you tomorrow. Stay out of trouble. Hit
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18: Top stories this are.
11: A bus and a number of cars have been set on fire across Belfast as protesters react and come out onto the streets following a stabbing in the north of the city. A man in his 40s is being treated for serious injuries to the eyes, back and face after being attacked last night. A 30-year-old Sudanese national has been charged with attempted murder. Northern Ireland's Justice Minister is Naomi Long.
12: The only people who will be harmed if there is unrest on our streets are innocent people. The only thing that will be achieved is further victims. And so I'm asking for people to be calm at a time when it is easy to be irrational because you're hurt, you're upset and you're angry.
11: And we're just hearing all bus and train services in the city have been cancelled for the rest of the night. Elsewhere, two men have been jailed for their parts in the unrest that swept across Southampton last week following the death of Henry Novak. The pair, who are 41 and 24, have been sentenced to a combined total of almost 6 years. Two pupils and a member of staff are in a stable condition after being stabbed at a school in Manchester. A 14-year-old girl has been arrested following the incident in Blakely this morning. Donald Trump's accused Iran of shooting down a US helicopter patrolling the Strait of Hormuz. America's president's now vowing to respond to the attack out of what he calls necessity. England manager Thomas Tuchel says he and his team won't be distracted by non-football issues at the World Cup. Build-up to the tournament has been dominated by political matters, border security and high-ticket prices. A Somali referee was denied entry to the US after an 11-hour immigration interview. Tuchel says they're not going to get involved, though.
18: I'm very grateful for the FA that they let me separate it and they let me be the head coach and talk about football and just talk about football. Otherwise, we have no chance to go all the way if that's not the case.
11: And economics is one of the five most popular A-level subjects in England. From Sky News, I'm Barry Weir.
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20: Hattie with you. Some Katy Perry on the way, and I'll give you all the details on Friday's Make Me a Winner.

Throwing it back with Katy Perry, Hot and Cold. Okay, this is not a drill. There are now only three sleeps until Harry Styles gets on the stage for his 12-night residency at Wembley. It's actually happening this Friday. And all this week on Hits Radio Breakfast, Tom Green is looking after things with Fleur Eastwill and James, and he's given you the chance to actually be there. So make sure you're listening tomorrow morning.

Stick Season on Hits Radio. It's happy with you. So have you seen this? Right, Jeremy Clarkson has set up his own version of OnlyFans. And before you start to panic, it's not like anything explicit. It's a platform to rival like TripAdvisor and Airbnb. You know, you can like book experiences for the day and stuff. So it's for farmers in rural areas who offer like, I don't know, tractor rides or feeding llamas or whatever. Guess what it's called? Only Farmers. Kind of got me thinking, like, if we were all to do that based on our professions, what would yours be? Mine would be only DJs. Maybe yours would be only cabbies, only tradies. I kind of like it, you know? Could catch on. Miles Smith, Coming Your Way, his album is out in, well, like, less than 2 weeks now. He's going to be joining Fleur East, Will and James on Breakfast next week. But right now, this is Tame Impala and Jenny with Dracula on Hits Radio.

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1: Make me a winner. So now, what, 9th of June, two sleeps until the World Cup is here. And with summer kind of around the corner, I mean, at this point, with the weather being so chaotic, another heat wave on the way this weekend, we just want glorious sunshine for the rest of the summer, don't we? Well, we can't guarantee it, but we can only hope. I'll tell you what, if you were to win this £750,000 on Friday in Make Me a Winner, imagine the holidays you could book. 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So you need to be doing it right now. 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We're going to get on the laid back R&B throwback. 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
0: So how has Tuesday treated you? Maybe it's been mad chaos, or you've managed to actually be like, okay, I got through it without too much stress. But either way, whatever's been happening for you, this is the bit of the show, the laid back R&B throwback that just gives you the chance to go, okay, let me take a moment for myself. In fact, more than a few moments, like 10 minutes of pure laid back energy. That's what it is all about. We've got some Neo on the way, some JoJo. But first, this from Alicia Keys. I'm not sure it gets any better than this. You don't need to thank me. It's just what we do on Hits Radio.

0: the last one on Hits Radio's laid back R&B throwback for your Tuesday evening. And Hits Radio's 100 Days of Summer is here, giving you a chance to win your way in to some incredible gigs all summer long and bagging yourself your share of millions of pounds. And every Friday throughout June, there is 750k to be won. Now, something we've all been worried about the last couple of months in the lead up to the World Cup. I mean, nothing stresses a Brit out more than pub opening times. Well, they're being extended because of the World Cup. Well, if there is a knockout game, right, that kicks off between 5 and 9pm, then the pubs can stay open till 1am. Great. If the game begins at 10pm, then pubs are allowed to stay open until 2am. If they're later, then they need a special licence. So all I'm saying is, check with the landlord at your local, and whatever you do, make sure that they've done an extra order of scampi fries, because we don't need them running out of them, do we? That would be a national disaster. Alex Warren on the way. Ordinary. It's
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eventually. So if our time is running out, day after day, we'll make the mundane a masterpiece. Oh my, my, oh my, my love, I take one look at you, you're taking me up.

Calvin Harris, Clementine Douglas on Hits Radio, and Alex Warren before that, who is currently still number one in the Hits UK chart with Ordinary, and actually also at number two with his track Fever Dream, which is kind of crazy, but you know what? He's Alex Warren. His new album is coming out in August, and he's just incredible, isn't he? Make sure you're listening Sunday from 4 p.m. to find out which tunes you've been downloading and which tracks have been trending, whether he can hold on to the top spot for another week. So, Lewis Capaldi is coming to Round Hay Festival in Leeds this summer. We are well and truly into the summer, in less than a month, on the 4th of July. Tell you what, the lineup of shows, Pitbull is also going to be there with special guest Jason Derulo. If you've already got tickets to either of those shows, you're going to have an amazing time. It's going to be one of those moments. The sun's going to be beating down on your neck. You're going to be there with your friends. Oh, it's going to be beautiful. Oh.

0: on the Hits Radio with Taylor Swift and Shake It Off. So her wedding, potentially this weekend. Like, lots of Swifties were assuming that it was going to be happening the first week of July. But apparently this may well be a decoy. So the fact that June the 13th is this weekend, and that's apparently her favourite date, it could well be happening this weekend. But what I do love, I saw this today, apparently on the Save the Date that Travis and Taylor sent, they put the guest's name on the card in the background, and then they would know, if that got leaked to the press, who had revealed it. I mean, that is clever, isn't it? On the way in the next 15, all the details on how you could be winning £750,000 on Friday.
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17: Top stories this on. There's violence across Northern Ireland tonight, centred on Belfast, with protesters on the streets following a stabbing in the city. Houses, cars and buses have been set on fire following an anti-immigration demonstration. It was in response to a man in his 40s being attacked with a knife last night, and footage emerging of that incident on social media. A 30-year-old Sudanese man has been charged with attempted murder. Sky's Dan Whitehead is in Belfast this evening.
18: The PS and I have specific tactics that are used not elsewhere in the UK. So they're well versed at dealing with this. I think one of the struggles, which is the fact that the violence is spread out in pockets across the city. That, of course, stretches resources and makes it even more difficult.
17: Smoke has been seen rising above the city through the night. The police have confirmed that they're dealing with pockets of disorder. Earlier in the House of Commons, DUP leader Gavin Robinson called for an end to uncontrolled immigration.
19: Having abused the privilege of our nation, the perpetrator living in the UK under a 5-year visa needs to be convicted and deported on the first flight out on a one-way ticket.
17: Yeah. All bus and train services have been suspended in Belfast for the rest of the night. More breaking news tonight. In the US has started what it's calling self-defensive strikes against Iran. Its military says the strikes began at 10 o'clock UK time after Iran allegedly shot down an American Apache helicopter. Earlier, Donald Trump had promised to respond out of what he calls necessity. Our US correspondent David Blevins is in Washington, D.C.
20: They're choosing their words very carefully. They say this mission is a proportional response to unjustified Iranian aggression. The two members of the crew were rescued by an unmanned drone boat.
17: And one more story. England will have to go through the playoffs if they're to qualify for the Women's World Cup. They beat Ukraine 3-0 in their final group game, but Spain topped the table after thrashing Iceland. Scotland, Wales, Northern Ireland will also be in the playoffs. From Sky News, I'm Barry Weir.
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0: All right, happy with you. On the way, some ghetto superstar. But first,

Running back on Hits Radio with Ghetto Superstar and Hits Radio's 100 Days of Summer. Getting on the biggest throwbacks and the biggest hits. Well, you guessed it, all summer long on the way for you in a bit. I'm going to get on some K-pop Demon Hunters. That tune that still sounds so good, doesn't it? I don't think I'm ever going to get bored of it. But Sienna Spyro is dropping her new album. I say new album, it's her debut album on the 3rd of July, which is like less than a month away now. But it feels like she's been around just in our lives for some time now, doesn't it? You'll know her from her track Die on This Hill and previous single The Visitor. Well, this is her new one and it's called Material Lover. So looking forward to hearing the other tracks on the record. See what you think of it.

K-pop Demon Hunters on Hits Radio. I'm Hattie. Now, if you have a dog, you'll know what trouble they can be at times. I'm saying this as like the biggest dog lover myself. They can do daft things, can't they? When you're like least expecting it. You're like, what are you doing? Why are you doing that? Well, stop being a little idiot. You're like, okay, you're cute. It's fine. I'll forgive you. Well, Netflix have confirmed, right, that they have cast a real dog as Scooby-Doo in the film. That's going to be out next year. They've already started filming it. But they are keeping his name and age a secret for now, but he does look like the goodest boy. I do want to know how they cast him. Like, what did he have to do to get the part? Maybe swing across a castle moat to open a drawbridge? No, I got it. He had to run on top of water to escape skeleton men. That's exactly it.

0: 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Whoa!
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0: winner. So this Friday, how do you fancy getting a call worth £750,000? 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You do need to be over 18, but do not miss your chance. Lines are going to close 5 p.m. this Friday, and then pick up the phone. That's all you need to do. £750,000 is then all yours, landing in your account straight after the call for your chance to win the money. Do it right now. Get your number entered. It's WIN to 63103. I'm wishing you all the very best of luck. On the way in the next 15, a throwback from J-Lo, and we'll get on some Olivia Dean as well in a bit.
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Getting on a bit of J-Lo and Ja Rule, as she's currently enjoying the success of her new film that was out on Friday, Office Romance, starring Brett Goldstein. There were rumours that they were dating, like after having met on set. Is it just because it was called Office Romance? I don't really know what's going on, but apparently they're not. Maybe they were at the time for a short period. Who knows? Struggle to keep up with J-Lo's dating life. David Guetta and Marie on the way. After this from John Newman, it's new music. And yeah, if you haven't watched the film, I would. It's saucy. It's good if that's your kind.

0: Hits Radio's 100 Days of Summer, meaning that we're getting on massive tracks like that all summer long. So when was the last time you went to the airport? Do you play that game with whoever you're with? Person who gets the bag search, you know, when it goes through the scanner, if you get pulled over, you've got to buy the pre-flight drinks. It seems only fair for holding everyone up, doesn't it? Well, Manchester Airport has been named the 10th worst airport, not in the UK, in the world. Now, if you've ever travelled through Manchester Airport, you will appreciate that it's probably one of the most stressful experiences you could experience. No vibes, just pure angst and anxiety. It's awful, so stressful. Just get me on holiday and be calm. Taylor Swift on the way.
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You listen to Hits Radio with Sam Fender, Sir Flurry's Will and James are up this week. Tom Green is looking after things, and all week he has given you the chance as part of Hits Radio's 100 Days of Summer to win your way and see Harry Styles, like the actual Harry Styles, not a tribute act, Harry Styles at Wembley for his residency. It's kind of nuts that we managed to get a hold of tickets for you. So make sure you're listening in the morning. And then next week, when Flo, Will and James are back, they're going to be joined by Olivia Rodrigo for a fry-up. It's all going on. This is her latest single. It's Drop Dead.

0: you're listening to Hits Radio. It's Hattie with you. And if you fancy winning a life-changing sum of £750,000, well, someone must win it on Friday in Make Me a Winner. If you haven't got your number in the draw, I'll give you all the details very shortly. And okay, one of my favourite ever tunes from Milky after Midnight and the latest one from Teddy Swin.
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20: Politicians and the police are calling for calm after trouble across Northern Ireland tonight. There's been disorder following anti-immigration demonstrations after a vicious stabbing caught on camera and shared online in Belfast on Monday night. The 30-year-old Sudanese national suspect has been charged with attempted murder and making threats to kill. Houses, cars and buses have been set on fire tonight. Alison Morris is a crime correspondent at the Belfast Telegraph and says the trouble has changed from initially blocking roads
21: to attacking properties, homes where people are pointing out where foreign nationals live. The man who was attacked is recovering. He has very serious life-changing, life-altering injuries. And ironically, it will be foreign nationals who will be at his bedside looking after him.
20: Smoke can be seen rising above the city through the evening. The police have confirmed that they've been dealing with pockets of disorder across Belfast. Former First Minister Arlene Foster has given her reaction to the trouble.
22: This is not only wrong, but it's entirely counterproductive. I mean, if these people are genuinely concerned about immigration issues, this takes the whole spotlight away from that issue and onto the violence in their own communities.
20: Earlier, a masked group set fire to a bus in the east of the city before services were suspended for the night. Another breaking news story tonight, and Donald Trump has described retaliatory strikes on Iran as very strong and powerful. They were launched in response to the downing of a US Apache helicopter. Iranian state media say explosions have been heard in several cities. Elsewhere, two men have been jailed for their part in violence in Southampton last week, which followed the death of Henry Novak. The pair have been sentenced to a total of nearly 6 years. England manager Thomas Tuchel says he and his team won't be distracted by non-football issues at the World Cup. Build-up has been dominated by political matters, border security and high ticket prices. And economics is one of the top five most popular A-level subjects in England for the first time since current records began. From Sky News, I'm Barry Weir.
0: All right, it's Hattie, early Wednesday morning. That new one from Teddy Swims on the way, but first, this from Ray.

when a tune just has a resurgence and then it's back in our lives and it just has a whole new lease of life. Well, that is exactly what that Milky track does for me, just the way you are on Hits Radio. It's early Wednesday morning and I'm going to get on some Bruno Mars for you very shortly. But Tom Green is in for Fleur, East, Will and James all this week and as part of 100 Days of Summer. How do you fancy winning your way in to see Harry Styles? Like, yes, Mr. Actual Harry Styles. Anna won it yesterday and it could be you later this morning. He's going to be at Wembley from this Friday. Yeah! I know, I'm so excited. Right now, this is new Teddy Swims.

It's Sapphire from Ed Sheeran. So you know how artists have like ranges of merch, things that you could buy, like t-shirts, little tote bag, like badges and stuff. Well, it doesn't get much more unique than this, right? Ed Sheeran is launching a new signature orange amp that you could buy. Like, it's homage to his busking roots from way back when he was first starting out. I mean, that would look pretty cool, wouldn't it? Get your hands on one. I don't suppose it's going to be cheap, though, eh? Justin Bieber on the way after this on Hits Radio.

0: getting you ready for Throwback Thursday, happening tomorrow, obviously, on Thursday. It's Justin Bieber with Beauty and a Beat.
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0: Make me a winner. So this Friday, how do you fancy winning a life-changing sum of cash, £750,000 could be in your account before the weekend is here. And you could be celebrating the football with all that money in your account. 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You must be over 18. Do not miss your chance, though. 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Just put the word WIN in a text and send it to 63103 right now. On the way in the next 15, we're getting a throwback from Artful Dodger and Craig David, and we'll do some Samba as well in a bit.
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Take Your Dancing on Hits Radio. So a while back, it was announced that Lidl are going to be opening a pub. It's happening in Northern Ireland. It's going to be called Middle Ale. See what they did there? Because, of course, after Middle Isle, which is what Lidl are most famous for. You can imagine it, though, can't you? Going up to the bar and being like, can I have a pint of Guinness, please? And I'll tell you what, whilst you're there, I'll take that clothes horse and hedge trimmer. Cheers. Nice one. Imagine walking out the pub, getting in a cab with that lot. Ridiculous. But brilliant all at the same time. Sunburn, home record for you now on Hits Radio. You.

0: Sorry, I'm here for someone else on Hits Radio. We're home at Flirt East, Will and James on breakfast, but Tom Green's looking after things all week, and he's giving you the chance to win Harry Styles tickets as part of 100 Days of Summer. And yesterday was Anna who won, and it could be you today. He's also said they want to do a sweepstake for the World Cup, and everyone is welcome. All Hits Radio presenters, listeners as well. This morning, Tom is doing the draw. So if you want to get involved, make sure you listen. On the way in at the next 15, some Taylor Swift, her latest track, Elizabeth Taylor. And we'll do some Jax Jones and Ella Henderson as well. It's
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Anderson, Jax Jones on Hits Radio. So the countdown is on until Taylor Swift's wedding. We don't know exactly when. Rumours are trying to like throw us off the scent. There's people saying it might be this weekend or in a few weeks' time. But now, some people are questioning whether Travis and Taylor are going to be getting married at Madison Square Garden. You know, like where they play like massive basketball games, and artists, like huge, massive artists, perform gigs as well. I mean, the capacity of the venue is like nearly 20,000 people. Is that how many they're inviting to the wedding? If so, where was my invite? Must have got lost in the post, I guess.

0: It's Hattie with you on Hits Radio. And that is my last one for the morning. Mary Manderfield is on the way. And don't forget, if you want to win your share of millions of pounds, make me a winner. It's happening on Friday and you could be bagging £750,000. Makemeawinner.co.uk is where you need to head if you want to get your number in the draw. Stay there because Mary has got some Maroon 5 on the way, a throwback from them, as well as Ella Langley's latest track after the latest news at 1 a.m.
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15: Top stories this hour. There's violence across Northern Ireland, centred on Belfast, with protesters on the streets following a stabbing in the city. Houses, cars and a bus have been set on fire following an anti-immigration demonstration. It was in response to a man in his 40s being attacked with a knife on Monday night, and footage emerging of that incident on social media. A 30-year-old Sudanese man has been charged with attempted murder. Sky's Conor Gillies has been